His real name was Oliver Swafford, but we tended to call him Oliver because he wanted to be called Oliver. On the label, it said Oliver. Good Morning Starshine, big hit for him in 1968. And before that, the story of the song that would come out of all that chaos with Fleetwood Mac, Stretches, Why Did You Do It? There you go. It was a story that went on a long time, actually. For years, you'd hear people say, what about that time when somebody tried to steal the name Fleetwood Mac? Turns out, when you put it all together, that it wasn't quite as clear-cut as that, was it? That's what song stories do for you, tell you the story. Hello to Steve and Joe Mannion, who are in the Algarve in Portugal, come from the UK, but decide it's better to go to the Algarve. Keep nice and warm there. Hi to you two. Give me a list of artists you're into and stuff you like. How about this? This is one from your list. Steve Winwood and While You See a Chance.

0: It was a case of almost but not quite there for those guys. Some great singles from them, like Marmaduke and that one. Lady of the Morning, Marvin Welch and Farrah. Hank Marvin, Bruce Welch and John Farrah, 1971 on that. Back soon with a big hit from 1983 from Men at Work.
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5: 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Or they can be reached at 386-222-1540. That's 386-222-1540. You can also meet the owner, Chuck Wyant, and the AccuTemp team at Flagler Beach's First Friday. 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
1: Stafford's World, the music of 1968.

It wants to become the second British number one in the Billboard Hot 100 charts in America. And it was an instrumental like the first one. The first one was Acca Bilk and Stranger on the Shore, the tune inspired by the Telstar telecommunications satellite and the Tornadoes, and Joe Meek paying tribute with the instrumental Telstar. Hollies and Jennifer Eccles as well from 1968. Fancy a bit of classic Neil Young?

Now, if you're a Neil Diamond fan, you probably know well that it's very hard to get a copy of the original of that Red, Red Wine by Neil Diamond. And the reason is he's not happy with it. He's not happy with the recording because he was originally on Bang Records. Now, Bang Records, we might have talked about before, that's the label run by Burt Burns, and a label that upset various artists, including Van Morrison, who's never happy about Brown Eyed Girl and what he got out of the deal on Bang Records. And Neil Diamond as well was a bit unhappy, not necessarily what he got off the label, but more to do with the fact what they did with his songs, because they took Red Red Wine and played around with it, added stuff to it, and that was meaning that after he'd left Bang, Neil Diamond's version of Red Red Wine came out. He didn't like it at all back in 1968, but now we get to know it and we get to like it. And of course, later on, it became a massive song. I'm sure Neil's happy that it did get released and became a massive hit for UB40 in the Billboard Hot 100 in America. Got to be number one there, number one in England as well. So he can't complain now. Plenty of royalties from Red Red Wine. Neil Young's song from After the Gold Rush, of course, as well, Only Love Can Break Your Heart, from 1970. This, talking about Billboard number ones, another one. Yes, another one here from 1965. 1 week only at top of the American Billboard charts in April 1965 for Wayne Fontana and the Mindbenders.

It's classic Motown, but it never gets played much at all, does it? Temptations and Since I Lost My Baby. And Wayne Fontana and the Mindbenders, just that one week on top of the Billboard Hot 100. But one week doesn't matter, you're still being top of the Billboard Hot 100. Wayne Fontana and the Mindbenders and the Game of Love. Well, that's it, almost two to do. If you'd like to get in touch, it's markstafford.co.uk. If you'd like to get in touch at the website, markstafford.co.uk. If you'd like to get in touch via email, mark@markstafford.co.uk. And Facebook, you simply find me there at Mark Stafford on Facebook. You'll find my stuff there. So, two more to go to finish it off. Two interesting ones. And, wait for it, can he be true? Another Billboard US number one to come. Pure coincidence. It is pure coincidence. Final song on the show will be along in a minute. It'll be Sad Eyes by Robert John, which was a US number one in April 1979. And this one never did it anywhere, but it got liked in later years. Picked up on a couple of films used on those and got reworked, didn't it, in a dance rework. It's Nancy Sinatra's version of the Sonny Bono song, which was a hit for Cher in 1966. She covered it on her album, How Does That Grab Your Darling, back then. And it's laid there and gathered dust for many years, got picked up, used on a couple of films, and then the rest is history, because it then got resampled and used and became a chart hit in more recent times. So, Robert John's Sad Eyes to come after this from Nancy Sinatra.

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slightly new lease of life, didn't it? 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Mama Cass's Make Your Own Kind of Music, of course, the original of that. Clash and London Calling. Now, this is interesting. I really got into Joe South in the late 60s into the early 70s, and this one came out about 1970. Song didn't sell at all as a single, but it had wonderful stereo effects, and I was just getting into stereo, revisiting all my stuff, playing virtually every track on the stereo albums I had. And in those days, we didn't have many albums, did we? We couldn't afford them, if you're my kind of age. Joe South's Clock Up on the Wall, single in America. Great stereo effects. Listen out for this.

0: Kate Bush's Army Dreamers. And were you like me? Did you revisit your whole collection the moment you got yourself a stereo system away from the days of the single speaker? I did. So much stuff. You had to get your Led Zeppelin albums, didn't you? A whole lot of love really blew your mind. I love that one, though. Used to bounce across the speakers. Joe South's Clock Up on the Wall. Time for the writers to sing them their way. Writer this time around is Bobby Russell. Successful songwriter. A couple of American number ones in his name. Honey for Bobby Goldsboro. And the night the lights went out in Georgia for Vicki Lawrence in the 70s. In this time around, Roger Miller had the big hit of this. The song is Little Green Apples. O.C. Smith had an American hit, but Roger Miller sold all over the world. Bobby wrote it, and Bobby does it his way here as the writers sing them their way. Bobby Russell's Little Green Apples.
1: And I wake up in the morning with my hair down in my eyes, and she says,

There's no such thing as Dr. Seuss, Disneyland, Mother Goose, there's no nursery rhyme. God didn't make little green apples, and it don't rain in Indianapolis in the summertime. And when myself is feeling low, I think about her face aglow and ease my mind.

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And if that's not loving me, then all I've got to say

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Treachery.

Well, they sort of. They sort of worked together, didn't they? And we finish off the second hour with this. Mike Smith in Dawlish, who's quite a regular correspondent, was talking about the Rolling Stones and mentioned the Rolling Stones in a recent email. I thought we'd dig out some Rolling Stones for you, Mike. You seem to have a little place for the Rolling Stones in your heart. So we'll do this. It's 1965. It was a big single in America, but didn't come out on single in Britain. Stuck on a B-side from the Rolling Stones' second album, which they also call the Rolling Stones, like the first one, confusing everybody. So it gets christened as Rolling Stones number 2. And from that album, song that they originally, the Rolling Stones originally heard by the Irma Thomas version, and got themselves a copy of that on import from America. 1965, Rolling Stones and Time Is On My Side.

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1: 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Did you know that sharks don't have any bones? They are a special type of fish known as an elasmobranch, which translates into fish made of cartilaginous tissues, the clear, gristly stuff that your ears and nose tips are made of. This category also includes rays, sawfish, and skates. Their cartilaginous skeletons are much lighter than true bone, and their large livers are full of low-density oils, both helping them to stay buoyant. Once again, this has been Josh from Surf 97.3 with an ocean fun fact.
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So the question is, are you fit and ready for a trip back through rock and roll history? Could be a bumpy ride as we head down the avenues, the back streets and the alleyways of rock and roll history. I'm Mark Stafford at Stafford's World, Joni Mitchell's Big Yellow Taxi and The Romantics and What I Like About You from 1980. And this was one of the biggest selling albums of the 1970s, the Silk Degrees album from Boz Scaggs.

Beatles did it, and they did it pretty well, didn't they? But that is the original. Barrett Strong's take on Money, That's What I Want. And Boz Scaggs from Silk Degrees and the wonderful Lido Shuffle. Got some interesting covers in the show today. If you like a good cover, we've got some pretty interesting ones you may never have heard before. I don't think many people have heard this before. It was 1971, and Billy Paul was searching for a way to get into the hit-making world in the music industry. A few years away, a couple of years away, in fact, from Me and Mrs. Jones, he cut this one. It was a single cover of, strangely, Steppenwolf's Magic Carpet Ride, done by Billy Paul. Strange Bedfellows.

Rock and roll, Bob Seger and the Silver Bullet Band style with Hollywood Nights, and Billy Paul's take on Magic Carpet Ride before he hit it big with Me and Mrs. Jones. It must have been a very interesting conversation when he goes to his team there and he says, I've done a few ballads here, now I'm going to have a take on Steppenwolf. They must have thought he was on something, must have checked his tea. Billy Paul's take of Magic Carpet Ride, a single in 1971 before he made it big with Me and Mrs. Jones. And this was from the early career of Neil Diamond. He was starting to have a few successes in America, about four or five American hits before this. And this in 1970 wasn't one of his biggest ones, but certainly one of his best. Neil Diamond, Suleiman.

0: do that for Jim Neal, who's in Sproston near Norwich. He says he enjoys the programmes regularly, listens most weeks when he can. Thanks for that to Jim. He emailed us at mark@markstafford.co.uk. From 1967, a bit of classic Traffic, a bit of psychedelia with Hole in My Shoe, and Neil Diamond's Suleiman from the Taproot to Manuscript album, the one that really turned the corner on his career and took him into being a superstar from the days of just being a guy who's done a few hits and wrote a few hits for other people. That was 1970. Back with a bit of classic Booker T and the MGs.
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Only seems like yesterday since he left us, but it's a long time ago now, isn't it? Robert Palmer, one of his best, Johnny and Mary, and Gary U.S. Bonds, and an old rock and roll classic, and New Orleans. Hello to a guy who calls himself Gadge, G-A-D-G, alias Gary Russell. Thanks for getting in touch, Gary. He listens to the shows on Oldies Paradise, a bit of a fan of that, enjoying stuff that we've been playing over the weeks and months. I hope you like this. 1976, something a little bit different. A Trick of the Town was the album. It was the album where Phil Collins replaced Peter Gabriel on lead vocals for Genesis. Bit of a big chance they took with putting him on vocals. Couldn't find a vocalist to replace the irreplaceable Peter Gabriel. So Phil stepped in for a time and ended up doing it for most of his life since then. 1976, A Trick of the Town, robbery, assault and battery.

from his more mellow side in the 60s, ahead of his funky changes and more about social consciousness stuff in the 70s. Stevie Wonder's My Cherie Amour. Saw the Motown documentary, the whole story of Motown, quite recently, catching up on that on the TV. And Stevie got, as soon as he grew up a bit and got to the point of being able to demand his own demands from Motown, he demanded a lot. He wanted total say of what he did, and they were a bit shocked, but they couldn't let him go. Stevie Wonder changed, didn't he? That's why the difference between his 60s stuff, when he followed instructions, and his 70s, where he went his own way. This was a guy who always went his own way, David Bowie.

because it's years and years since we've had the monkeys on British TV. Could do with watching those things over again. Monkeys, theme from the Monkees, of course, the title song from the TV show 1966, and David Bowie, John, I'm Only Dancing. Now, this song featured in the Rolling Stones 500 Greatest Songs of All Time. You've got to do well to feature in that. Even if you're down at 292, like the Clash were, it's still a great achievement to do it. It was the first Clash single to make the US Top 40 and one of the biggest songs for them in America. Finishing hour one, this is the Clash and Train in Vain.

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1: Welcome to the St. Augustine Alligator Farm. I'm John Bruggen. I'm the director here, and I'm going to tell you a little bit about the place. First of all, we're called an alligator farm, but we have never actually farmed alligators. We've been in business over 100 years now. We started in 1893. The reason people want to come see American alligators is because they're just impressive. They're the largest reptile we have in the U.S. They get to be 12, 13 feet long. They can be many hundreds of pounds. And they're the top predator, so they eat just about anything that gets in their way. And they're on the bottom of the food chain. In other words, they're a scavenger, so they clean up dead things as well. So it's rare to find an animal that does both of those things so thoroughly. So we have a display of albino American alligators, and this is a real rarity and a treat for us to be able to display these animals. The St. Augustine Alligator Farm is the only zoo in the whole world that has every species of crocodilian. So currently, there are 23 different species recognized in the world, and this is the only place you can come see them all. I get asked all the time, what's the difference between an alligator and a crocodile? And the basic answer is not as easy as you might think. But ultimately, a crocodile has a more pointed snout in most cases, and an alligator has a very rounded snout. And they have a bit of an overbite for an alligator. So when an alligator shuts his mouth, the upper teeth cover up all the teeth of the lower jaw. Crocodile's teeth interdigitate, and so when their teeth come together, you see upper and lower teeth when their mouth is shut. You get up close and personal to those giant teeth, some of which are a couple inches long.
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0: 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Coming up, we hear new tracks from Satan's Pilgrims, the Dustaphonics, the Strange Beats, and hot rockin' tunes from the Safaris, the Bel Airs, the Ray Beats, the Boss Martians, Jeff Beck, Jan and Dean, the Ripcords, the Beach Boys, our weekly trivia question, and lots more. Let's kick things off with a newly released tune from a live project recorded at Robert's Western World in Nashville, Tennessee. It's the Chris Casello Trio and their cover of Apache on Catching a Wave.

That's the Untamed Youth featuring a young Deke Dickerson in the tune Tube City. Our weekly trivia question this week is, what was the Trashmen's second charting single? Now, of course, we've played lots of tunes from Deke Dickerson and the Trashmen, and we all know of Surfin' Bird, which was their first charting song, but what was their second charting song? We'll have the answer and the song later on in the show. Not right now, with their cover of the Trashmen's tune, A-Bone, this is The Boss Martians. Uncatching a wave.

We're having a heat wave and going out over the radio waves here on Catching a Wave. We just heard the Bel Airs with their cover of the Dick Dale classic Let's Go Trippin'. The Ray Beats before that and the tune The Calhoun Surf. The Ray Beats featured Danny Amos in the group. Now, Danny is also in Los Straitjackets, and they did a version of that song as well. Up next, the Rockabilly Philly, Rosie Flores, from her album Working Girls Guitar. Here's the tune Surf Demon.

0: That's the Safaris and the tune Catch a Little Ride With Me, going back to 1965 on Decca Records. The B-side to Don't Hurt My Little Sister, a song written by Brian Wilson and of course recorded by the Beach Boys on their Today album. Speaking of the Beach Boys, here's a version of Sail on Sailor recorded live in Louisville, Kentucky, my hometown, in 1995, taken from the Made in California box set.
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This is Jam and James Riley, and you're tuned to Catching a Wave, where it's summer all year long. We just heard Jeff Beck covering the classic Sleepwalk from the Porky's Revenge soundtrack. Mark Eric before that from 1969, a bit of a forgotten classic. That's the tune, California Home. Hey, we've got a brand new track from a band I'm really digging. Excited to get another new tune from them. The Strange Beats cover Miserloo. Now, they go back to the roots of this Mediterranean folk classic, incorporating some electric sitar and a Fender Rhodes. Now, crank this one up. It's Miserloo, Egyptian Girl, by The Strange Beats on Catching a Wave.

That's Martin Cilia and Lost in Waikiki from his Sleepwalk EP. You know, we heard Jeff Beck's cover of Sleepwalk earlier, and we've played Martin's as well. Great EP. Now, don't forget our trivia question this week. What was the second charting single by the Trashmen? Everybody knows Surfin' Bird, but what was the second charting song from them? The answer and the tune coming later. And we've got the Hondells, Jan and Dean, and this one by the Ripcords covering Jan and Dean with Surf City.

It's the sounds of summer, surf, and good time rock and roll. This is Catching a Wave. I'm Jammin' James Riley, helping you feel summer all year long. Oh, we just heard the Hondells and It's the sounds of summer, surf, and good time rock and roll. This is Catching a Wave. I'm Jammin' James Riley, helping you feel summer all year long. Oh, we just heard the Hondells and Honda Beach Party.

0: cover version by The Boss Martians, and that was the B-side to this second single that charted by The Trash Men. The answer is Bird Dance Beat, got to number 30 on the U.S. charts. Here they are, it's The Trash Men on Catching a Wave.
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Hey, it's Jim and James Riley, and I've got more summery tunes for you next time on the only place where it's summer all year long. 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
1: 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Barotrauma and return 'em right. Have you ever been fishing, reeled up a snapper or grouper, only to see it float away after release? This is due to barotrauma, a pressure-related injury fish experience when reeled up from depth. It's caused by the expansion of gases inside fish, which often displace organs and leaves them bloated and unable to return to depth on their own. This leads to millions of preventable fish deaths each year. 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
13: Friday.

Well, thanks for tuning in to Dan Sweeney's One Hit Wonders. Well, this week we're looking at 1969. A one hit wonder is a combination of artist and song that scores big in the Billboard Top 40, but never repeats the achievement again. And just coming off a number 14 charting hit in July of 1969, My Pledge of Love. That's the Joe Jeffrey Group, a rhythm and blues band. Not much of a story here, though. They faded away by the early 70s. Joe Jeffrey died in 2016 at the age of 80. Moving forward with more one-hit wonders from 1969. Peaking at number 13 in August, Quentin's Theme, Charles Randolph Green's Sound. Charles Randolph Green was a producer and composer. He was the arranger for the Nat King Cole recording of The Christmas Song in 1950. His surprise top 40 hit version of Quentin's Theme is from the Dark Shadows daytime TV soap opera show. He died in 2003 at the age of 90.

0: '80s one-hit wonders.
1: 1969. Seems the love I've known has always been the most destructive kind. Guess that's why now I feel so old before my time. Yesterday, when I was young, the taste of life was sweet as rain upon my tongue. I teased at life

Yesterday When I Was Young. Roy Clark, coming in at number 19 at the beginning of August in 1969. Roy Clark was a singer and musician from Meharan, Virginia. Clark was an important and influential figure in country music, both as a performer and in helping to popularize the genre. During the 1970s, Clark frequently guest hosts for Johnny Carson on The Tonight Show and enjoyed a 30 million plus viewership for the Hee Haw TV show in the 70s and 80s. He had over 25 country top 40 hits from the 60s to the 80s. Roy became a member of the Grand Ole Opry in 1987. And in 2009, was inducted into the Country Music Hall of Fame. Roy Clark died in 2018 at the age of 85. Hey, be sure to like and follow Dan Sweeney's One Hit Wonders page on Facebook for all your One Hit Wonder trivia, comments, and requests. A big thanks for everybody that likes the page. Moving forward with a number 21 charting hit, also in August, Good Old Rock and Roll. Cat Mother and the All Night Newsboys. Yeah, they're a musical group originally formed in New York and later based in Mendocino, California. The band continued to perform until 1977.

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1: This is your reporter, Vic Venus, and we've just made contact with the Achilles 13 moon flight. Let's listen in as Commander Rara puts his crew through their daily exercises.
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2: 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Weaker.
1: How about the astronaut on the ceiling? 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
1: And where are you from, Joey? Ask why you volunteered for this important and dangerous mission.
4: Cause I'm a fool for you.
1: What are you doing with that mysterious green instrument?
5: I listen while I play my green tambourine.
1: I've been told you're quite a vocalist. Take the mic and sing something for us. Thank you. Now, give me back the mic. Let's talk to the astronaut who just finished eating. How's the food?
6: Yummy, yummy, yummy. I got love in my tummy.
1: What's your favorite space meal?
7: Rice with rice on any day.
1: I see you have some pills in front of you. What are they for?
8: Ooh, baby, make me feel so good.
1: How can you swallow such a large pill?
9: Chew it, chew it, chew it, chew it, chew it, chew it, chew it, baby.
1: Can you tell us why you volunteered for this mission? There must be another reason.
10: He also got a black jacket. He's back. He brushed your head with one whack.
1: Commander Rara, we'd like to ask you some questions now.
11: Goody, goody, come drop. My heart is doing flip-flops.
1: First of all, I see you've written a letter. How do you expect to mail it?
12: Special delivery.
1: What's your attitude towards space after spending so much time in it?
13: This is my country.
1: Commander, what keeps your ship from burning up when you travel at such great speeds?
14: Blessed is the rain that falls on me.
1: If you're confronted by any creatures as you explore the moon's surface, what will you tell them?
15: Welcome to love. I know you don't know me. Take my hand. There's a map you can show me.
1: I see your ship is coming to a stop. Why is that? What happens if you can't get started again?
16: It's the worst that could happen.
1: Commander, I'm afraid we've run out of time. Is there any closing comment you'd like to make?

0: Well, that's Vic Venus and Moonflight squeaking in at number 38, about mid-August of 69. Vic Venus is actually Jack Spector. He was a radio disc jockey from New York City. Spector began his career in 1955 and in 1961 became one of the original WMCA good guys in New York City. Jack died in 1995 at the age of 65. And before that one, coming in at number 28, Reconsider Me, Johnny Adams, a blues, jazz, and gospel singer known as the Tan Canary for the multi-octave range of his singing voice. After his top 40 hit, he began performing regularly at Dorothy's Medallion Lounge in New Orleans and touring nightclubs in the South. He also toured internationally with frequent trips to Europe and worked and recorded with musicians Aaron Neville, Harry Connick Jr., Lonnie Smith, and Dr. John. Johnny Adams died in 1998 at the age of 63. Moving forward, hey, we're going to take a look at a one-hit wonder interview today from a number 8 charting hit, Poke Salad Annie. Tony Joe White, nicknamed the Swamp Fox. He was a singer, songwriter, and guitarist, best known for that 69 hit, Poke Salad Annie, and for Rainy Nights in Georgia, which he wrote but was first made popular by Brooke Benton in 1970. White died in 2018 at the age of 75. Well, this 1997 interview is with Tony Joe White, and he talks about his hit and about the artist who played the music that he actually wrote.
1: Yeah, it was one of those things where I was still playing in a little nightclub in Texas and for $10 a night when Poke Salad Annie came out, you know, and all of a sudden, boom, and people calling you from all over the world, and you're going doing this and that. And, you know, I never had expected too much more than what I was doing, mm-hmm. really.
2: But you hit a chord, didn't you, if I can use that expression?
1: Something clicked, yeah.
2: Yeah, it sure did. Roy Orbison, Tina Turner, I mean, gee, the list goes on, people who've done your music.
1: The artists, that's one thing I feel so good about, man, is these people that I've always admired and loved so much, from Tina Turner to Joe Cocker to Elvis to Ray Charles, all these, Brooke Benton. To walk away and to hear them sing these tunes, you know, it's been a real sweet thing for me.

some of y'all never been down south too much. I'm gonna tell you a little bit about this so that you understand what I'm talking about. Down there we have a plant that grows out in the woods and the fields. Looks something like a turnip green. 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They did all right. Down in Louisiana, where the alligators grow so mean.

got your granny chomp, chomp, chomp. Everybody said it was a shame, 'cause her mama was working on tangling. A wretched, spiteful, straight razor-toed moment. Lord, I must pick my mess up.

a number five charting hit in September of 1969, Get Together. The Youngbloods, a rock band from Greenwich Village in New York City. Jesse Colin Young, on vocals and bass, was the ringleader of this short-lived group. In 67, when Get Together first appeared, it didn't sell very well, reaching only to number 62 on the Billboard charts. But 2 years later, after New York disc jockey Don Ingram had recorded a Brotherhood promotion for WABC, the song was used as a bed for the promotion. And after the National Council of Christians and Jews used the song in TV and radio commercials, the track was re-released and cracked the top five in 1969. They broke up in 1972, but reunited in 1984, only to break up for good in 1985. Moving forward, coming in at number 26 in September, Birthday, the Underground Sunshine, a psychedelic rock band from Montello, Wisconsin. After a couple of failed follow-up songs, they broke up in 1970.

0: Let's take a look at some of the news from 1969. A Senate hearing was convened to determine where to cut funding to PBS. Then unknown kid show host Fred Rogers spoke for 6 minutes and ended with a song. The senator told him, "Looks like you just earned the $20 million for PBS." Jimi Hendrix insisted on being the final performer at the Woodstock Music and Art Fair, called the Woodstock Music Festival, and was scheduled to perform Sunday at midnight. Well, he didn't take the stage until 9 a.m. on Monday morning and played for 2 hours to a dwindling audience. There were 2 recorded deaths, 2 recorded births, and 4 miscarriages at Woodstock. In Arnold Schwarzenegger's first film, Hercules in New York, his accent was so thick that all his lines had to be dubbed with a completely different voice. David Paul Gregg patented the optical laser disc, although he came up with the idea in 1958. Grace Slick of the Jefferson Airplane was the very first person in history to say the F word on American TV on August 19th, 1969.
1: The best one-hit wonders from the 60s.

0: everybody but you, babe. Squeaking in at number 40, about mid-September, 69, Clarence Reed, a musician, songwriter, and producer, also known by the stage name and alternate persona, Blowfly. Well, he wrote and played sexually explicit versions of hit songs. Blowfly did. Reed was born and raised in Cochrane, Georgia. During the 60s and 70s, he wrote and produced for artists including Sam and Dave, Jimmy Bohorn, Bobby Bird, and KC and the Sunshine Band. Reed passed away in 2016 at the age of 76. And before that one, coming in at 32, The Illusion with Did You See Her Eyes? Now, The Illusion were a psychedelic hard rock band from Long Island, New York. During their existence, the band toured extensively throughout the United States, opening for various acts including The Who, The Allman Brothers Band, The Jimi Hendrix Experience Chicago, and Sly and the Family Stone. Now, unfortunately, they faded away by 1972. Moving forward with more one-hit wonders from 1969, the last year of the Flower Power 60s.
1: Remember this golden classic.
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number 31 in October of 1969, In a Moment. The Intrigues, a four-piece music group from Philadelphia, formed in 1968. After an extended hiatus starting in 1972, the group began recording again in 1985 and kind of bumping along there, playing locally in Philadelphia and the Northeast United States. And before that one, When I Die. Motherlode, number 18. Now, Motherlode was a Canadian pop rock group formed in 1969 in London, Ontario. The group broke up in January of 1970, and their second album, Tapped Out, was released only in the United States. The original Motherlode members reunited in 1976 and recorded a song, Happy People. But because of issues surrounding the name Motherlode, it had to be released as Kenny Marco, and that didn't work, so that was the end of them. And moving forward with more one-hit wonders, this is Sugar on Sunday, number 22, The Click, a sunshine pop band from Houston, Texas. The group toured nationally, appearing with Tommy James and the Shondells, Grand Funk Railroad, and the Dave Clark Five.

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1: 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We'll keep marching through the history of One Hit Wonders next time. Until then, you have a great week.
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4: Tom Gillen, the recreational director for Flagler Beach, wishes to tell you about rip currents. What is a rip current? A rip current occurs when the water from waves washes back and funnels through a deeper area in the water. 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Our advice to inexperienced swimmers is this: when in doubt, don't go out. 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
6: So you made it all 30 yards. 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

0: This week, time helps you understand the spoils of war, the diplomatic and human costs of victory in Lebanon and the Falklands.
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2: 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I'm Susie Cruz. This half hour, Tears for Fears, Madonna. Right now, Scorpions, Rock You Like a Hurricane.

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I'm Susie Cruz with the best of the 80s. 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
0: 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I'm Susie Cruz with the best of the 80s. On the way, Stevie Nicks, Culture Club. Right now, Loverboy, Hot Girls in Love.

USA with Tears for Fears. I'm Suzy Cruz with the best of the 80s. Bob Dylan once told Rolling Stone magazine that he adhered to the Church of the Poison Mind. This is Culture Club with That's

0: USA with Stevie Nicks. I'm Susie Cruz, got the best of the 80s. And this is Climax with the title track of their platinum album, Meeting in the Ladies' Room.
1: Uh-oh. I had to leave my condo to come to this. Well, I'm back.

0: Cruise USA with sometimes Eagle Joe Walsh. I'm Suzy Cruz with more great hits on the way from Hall & Oates, Cyndi Lauper, and In Excess.
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16: Sure, Sir Isaac Newton unraveled the mysteries of gravity, but could he have unraveled the mysteries of Rubik's Cube? 3 weeks ago, Judge Smith retired to her chambers with Exhibit A. Rubik's Cube, she hasn't been seen since.

80s USA with an emotion. I'm Suzy Cruz, got the best of the 80s. This was Grover Washington Jr.'s only top 40 hit, but it won him a Grammy for Best R&B Song, Just the Two of Us.

Michael Jackson on 80s USA. I'm Susie Cruz, got the best of the 80s. And this is one of the few Squeeze songs with Paul Carrack as lead singer. Here's Tempted.

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9: 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I'm Susie Cruz. This half hour, Huey Lewis, Crosby, Stills, and Nash. Right now, John Mellencamp. Think houses.

80s USA with Eric Carmen. I'm Susie Cruz, got the best of the 80s. This is the follow-up to Wasted on the Way and their last top 40 hit. It's Crosby, Stills, and Nash, Southern Cross.

0: 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I'm Susie Cruz. 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
2: 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Unlike other crabs, we harvest only the claws, and the crab is returned to the water. Stone crabs can regenerate a harvested claw, but only if the claw is broken properly, and even then, regeneration may take several years. 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
1: I've been on my feet 6 hours. You know how I feel? 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
1: 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Did you know that great whites have a more powerful bite than jungle cats? The jaws on the great white shark are no joke. A 2008 computer model estimated that a 21-foot great white could produce a force of almost 4,000 pounds per square inch. That's four times stronger than a tiger or a lion, which were estimated to generate just about 1,000 pounds per square inch of force. Humans, who bite with around 150 to 200 PSI, aren't even in the running. Once again, this has been Josh the Walrus from Surf 97.3 FM with another ocean fun fact.
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3: 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That's AccuTemp with two C's, .pro. 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That's 386-222-1540. You can also meet Chuck and his AccuTemp team at Flagler Beach's First Friday. 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

can name that song in two notes. It's another one of those songs that I've written about, not knowing much, or not knowing what

0: they're going until they get there, and then they're still not sure. But I know one thing. Indecision may or may not be my problem. And this song's gone way too long, and it's just getting out of control, and oh my God, it's... Pull her up there, Newt! She's heading for the alfalfa again! Oh!
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0: Step into a world of unique arts and gifts at the Gallery of Local Art, GOLA, your local art gallery in Flagler Beach. 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Barnhill's is the home of the Maryland crab cakes and other seafood. Barnhill's also has steak, crepes, both sweet and savory, and many other unique dishes. They also are very happy to support veterans with a military discount. 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Barnhills Cafe, Bar and Grill. 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
13: July 11th, 1995. A major step between former foes as the United States normalizes diplomatic relations with Communist Vietnam. It happens more than 20 years after the end of the Vietnam War, which killed 58,000 Americans and 3 million Vietnamese. 1804, a deadly showdown between two rivals in early American politics takes place in Weehawken, New Jersey. That's where Vice President Aaron Burr mortally wounds former Treasury Secretary Alexander Hamilton during a pistol duel. 1979.
14: The tumbling is in progress. Indications are Skylab is beginning its final entry to Earth.
13: Skylab, the abandoned U.S. space station, burns up in the atmosphere, showering debris over the Indian Ocean and Australia. 1914. Baseball Hall of Famer Babe Ruth makes his major league debut with the Boston Red Sox. His team beats the Cleveland Indians 4-3. And 1989.
15: Farewell. I took thee for thy better.
13: Laurence Olivier, actor, director, and producer of both stage and the silver screen, dies near London. He was 82. Today in history, July 11th. Camille Bohannon, The Associated Press.
16: And now it's time for another Marineland Moment with your host, Taryn McGinnis.
17: 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Together, these habitats held just under 1 million gallons of seawater brought in directly from the ocean. The specially tempered underwater viewing windows could withstand pressures of up to 1,800 pounds per square inch.
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0: Mort, if you don't get out of that chair, you know, I got a way to make you very, very upset.
2: Archie, please.
0: Stay out of this now, Edith. Come on, Mort, last chance. You're going to get out of there?
1: Get lost.

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2: 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Also tomorrow at Palm Coast Farmers Market will be at the European Village. It's always there on Sundays from noon to 4 p.m. at the European Village, located 101 Palm Harbor Parkway in Palm Coast, with fruits, veggies, other goodies, and live music. And tomorrow, the Grace Community Food Pantry at 245 Education Way in Bunnell. The drive-thru will be open from noon to 3. Like to donate blood? Big Red Bus will be in town. It'll be at Aldi's at 645 Palm Coast Parkway in Palm Coast from 8 to 1 p.m. Miss the bus? Like to book an appointment? Here's their website, oneblood.org/donate. I'm Captain Kirk with your local Flagler County calendar. Have a great day, everyone.

It's your Saturday forecast. A hair and dust in the air. Sunshine as well. High of 93. South winds 5 to 10 knots. Seas around 2 feet. Moderate chop. On the river, your high tide 6.08 p.m. Clear this evening, low 75. Sunday, partly cloudy. Afternoon, thunderstorm possible, high of 91. Monday, partly cloudy. Hit or miss showers, high of 88. 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
1: 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Barnhills is the home of the Maryland crab cakes and other seafood. Barnhills also has steak, crepes, both sweet and savory, and many other unique dishes. They also are very happy to support veterans with a military discount. 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They also have event space available on their upstairs deck and the bar area, which is available to rent for special catered events. 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
2: July 11th, 1995. A major step between former foes as the United States normalizes diplomatic relations with Communist Vietnam. It happens more than 20 years after the end of the Vietnam War, which killed 58,000 Americans and 3 million Vietnamese. 1804. A deadly showdown between two rivals in early American politics takes place in Weehawken, New Jersey. That's where Vice President Aaron Burr mortally wounds former Treasury Secretary Alexander Hamilton during a pistol duel. 1979.
3: The tumbling is in progress. The indications are Skylab is beginning its final entry to Earth.
2: Skylab, the abandoned U.S. space station, burns up in the atmosphere, showering debris over the Indian Ocean and Australia. 1914. Baseball Hall of Famer Babe Ruth makes his major league debut with the Boston Red Sox. His team beats the Cleveland Indians 4-3. And 1989.
4: Farewell. I took thee for thy better.
2: Laurence Olivier, actor, director, and producer of both stage and the silver screen, dies near London. He was 82. Today in history, July 11th. Camille Bohannon, The Associated Press.
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0: This is your 97.3 FM News Minute. Republican National Committee is taking New Jersey to court over state voting law. It says unconstitutionally allows certain people who have never lived in the state to cast ballots in the New Jersey elections. The Trump administration is weighing new permanent fencing around the White House complex as part of an effort to strengthen presidential security following a series of recent threats and attacks. And the Air Force has revoked the promotions of 135 airmen after discovering that a required promotion exam was scored using an outdated answer key, forcing the service to reshuffle this year's list of technical sergeant selectees. And the War Department on Friday released additional declassified historical unidentified anomalous phenomena files. The latest release, posted in the Pentagon's UAP website, includes 40 newly declassified files. And Vice President J.D. Vance and his growing family reportedly are exploring the option to lease a rural property in Middleburg, Virginia, where they could get away from official business in Washington, D.C. This is your 97.3 FM News in a Minute. Have a great day, everyone.
1: It's your Saturday forecast. A hair and dust in the air, sunshine as well. High of 93, south winds 5 to 10 knots. Seas around 2 feet. Moderate chop on the river. Your high tide 6:08 p.m. Clear this evening, low 75. Sunday, partly cloudy. Afternoon thunderstorm possible, high of 91. Monday, partly cloudy. Hit or miss showers, high of 88. 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
1: Flying's easy. I mean, all you need is a beautiful kite, a nice, brisk, windy day like this, and you just turn the kite into the wind and let the wind do all the work. Let a little bit of line out each time. Don't need to run. Don't need to chase after it. Make sure you have a nice open space so you don't have any trees or wires or anything, and the kite will go straight up. The performance of the kite is going to depend on the kind of kite you're flying. And every kite is a little bit different, so it's important to read the instructions, and that'll tell you something about adjusting the kite for a strong wind day or a light wind day. On stronger windy days, you might need a little tail to keep it steady. On light wind days, you might want to take some of the tail off so the kite will launch easier. If there's no wind, no worries. We can still fly a kite. What you do is you hand your kite off to a friend and have them take hold of it by the sticks, by the frame, and walk it back downwind. Now, we'll walk it back about 50 feet, and you need to make sure that your line stays straight and that none of the bridle lines, those are the strings that are attached to the kite, get tangled around the sticks in the kite. The person that's going to help you stops, and you give them a little signal, and you pull the kite out of their hands, and then you keep pulling the line toward you. That's almost like running because you're reducing the distance between you and the kite. So I'm ready to launch, and I'll say, launch! And you pull the kite out of their hands and up into the wind and slowly pull the line in, and the kite goes right up into the breeze.
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2: 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That's 386-222-1540. 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
10: 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Let's traverse to the 1990s today with the number one hit of 1994, Black Hole Sun by Soundgarden, written by Chris Cornell in his car on a ride back from the studio. And when he got home, he finally whistled it into a dictaphone and created the surreal soundscape that would be influenced by headlines on the news. Here is Black Hole Sun.

And that was the Butthole Surfers with their 1996 classic hit, Pepper. And before that, you heard Wu-Tang Clan with Cream, an acronym for Cash Rules Everything Around Me, released in 1994 and produced by RZA. Up next, we have the enigmatic singer-songwriter Kurt Cobain's In Bloom by Nirvana from the Nevermind album, released in 1991. His lyrics are said to be a tableau of tapestries and collages that are influenced by the Surrealist and the Dada movement. Here is In Bloom.

0: You just heard Creep by Radiohead, released in 1992 from the Pablo Honey album. Tom York has said that the song is about being in love with someone but not really feeling good enough. He said there's beautiful people and then there's the rest of us. And before that, you heard The Cardigans with Loveful from 1996. The album First Band on the Moon. Let's traverse out of the 1990s with the longest reigning hit of 1993 by Janet Jackson. That's the Way Love Goes, a lusty story that brought sensuality to Janet's music, produced by Jimmy Jam and Terry Lewis. That's the way love goes, folks. I'll see you next week. Ciao.
1: Like a moth to a

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5: 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That's right, this Halloween, Landfall will be joining five other bands for a musical booze cruise aboard the Margaritaville Islander. The cruise departs Tampa, Florida on October 28th and returns November 1st. There will be games, costume contests, and interaction with all the bands throughout the cruise. 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Or the cruise line can be reached at 1-844-762-5672. This will be an absolute blast, and there are limited tickets available. 1-844-762-5672. Let's cruise!
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9: This is your 97.3 FM News Minute. Republican National Committee is taking New Jersey to court over a state voting law. It says unconstitutionally allows certain people who have never lived in the state to cast ballots in the New Jersey elections. The Trump administration is weighing new permanent fencing around the White House complex as part of an effort to strengthen presidential security following a series of recent threats and attacks. And the Air Force has revoked the promotions of 135 airmen after discovering that a required promotion exam was scored using an outdated answer key, forcing the service to reshuffle this year's list of Technical Sergeant selectees. And the Water Department on Friday released additional declassified historical unidentified anomalous phenomena files. The latest release, posted in the Pentagon's UAP website, includes 40 newly declassified files. And Vice President J.D. Vance and his growing family reportedly are exploring the option to lease a rural property in Middleburg, Virginia, where they could get away from official business in Washington, D.C. This is your 97.3 FM News in a Minute. Have a great day, everyone.
8: It's your Saturday forecast. A hair and dust in the air. Sunshine as well. High of 93. South winds 5 to 10 knots. Seas around 2 feet. Moderate chop. On the river, your high tide 6.08 p.m. Clear this evening. Low 75. Sunday, partly cloudy. Afternoon thunderstorm possible. High of 91. Monday, partly cloudy. Hit or miss showers. High of 88. 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
4: The year is 1966. Three young men returned from a trip around the world with footage that was about to change the world. The young men were filmmaker Bruce Brown and surfing legends Mike Hinson and Robert August, who followed the everlasting summer around the world. Little did they know at the time that they were in possession of what would become the most influential and iconic surf film of all time. One that would create a cultural revolution like nothing America had ever seen before. This film, of course, was The Endless Summer, all for the pursuit of the perfect wave. On any day of the year, it's summer, somewhere in the world. And while Bruce Brown, Mike Hinson, and Robert August's footprints might wash away from the sand, their treks have changed the world forever.
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6: And we're back with The Beatles' Every Little Thing. Ken Michaels here, and on today's show, we welcome our special guest, Elliot Mintz. Back in 1971, Elliot was working at a radio station in Los Angeles when he had the chance to do a phone interview with Yoko Ono, coinciding with the release of her new album at the time called Fly. Yoko was so pleased with the interview that she phoned up Elliot the next day just to thank him for doing it, and that led to several conversations with Yoko, and from there, getting to speak to John and becoming a close and loyal friend to the Lennons right up to John's death and all the remaining years with Yoko. Elliot got to know the couple very well, and many fans will identify him as the host of the successful syndicated radio series The Lost Lennon Tapes. What a treasure that program was, featuring unreleased Lennon songs, plus alternate takes, different mixes of songs, and rare interviews as well. I had the chance to talk to Elliot and found him a total joy, very gracious, and very willing to share his feelings about his observations about John and Yoko in this interview. Right now, you're going to hear just a little taste of that conversation with Elliot, mixed with a few of John's songs. Give a listen to some of my interview with Elliot Mintz.
12: I want to make a comment. It's my observation that while many Beatle fans will find this hard to believe, despite the fact that the Beatles had more creative freedom than probably any band because they were the biggest band in the world, towards the end of the Beatles, John felt creatively stifled being in the band, having to deal with the formula of being in a band. And with Yoko, he saw complete freedom to do whatever he wanted. It was more of a complete liberation, as I interpret it. Would you say that's accurate? And did John ever talk about

0: this with you. I know you said he didn't really talk about the Beatles with you.
1: You're 100% accurate in your observation that he did feel the constraint. I think that people who were very devout, you didn't even have to be devout, but just the occasional Beatle observer looking at movies like Let It Be and listening to some of the discord towards the end, recognized the fact that, to a significant degree, he did feel stifled. I might add that that word probably could apply to each one of the four. And I don't doubt that each one felt that they would like to experiment a little bit on their own because it had become somewhat wearisome towards the end. We all know that. One of the major differences here is that when Yoko entered John's life, she gave him the license and the freedom to just express himself in ways that he hadn't done so before. And that was very comfortable for him. That was a very welcoming type experience. She wasn't interested in confining him or his sound to a specific experience. It's not that she denigrated the Beatles. It's not that she ever said anything negative about the Beatles, the music of the Beatles, the group, etc. That was, she just didn't. She simply showed John other, I won't say forms of music, but other outlets of expression that were not encouraged by others prior to him meeting her.
0: And when you put out the kind of music or art that you want to do, you're being more true to yourself and true to yourself as an artist.
1: So it would seem.

0: Do you think that John found it difficult at times to deal with having such a famous past with the Beatles, especially all the constant questions about a possible reunion?
1: Oh, yeah. I mean, people can't understand how tedious that question becomes. And if you name any public figure today, if there's an issue surrounding that public figure that the public will just never let go of, it's the reason behind their reclusiveness.
0: Hmm. But, you know, it's got to be a million times worse for the Beatles, because these days it's kind of swept under the carpet. But the four Beatles had more success as solo artists than any solo artist from a previous band. And yet, you know, you always hear about how great the band was. So it doesn't even seem to matter how much success, commercial or artistic, the four of them had on their own. To so many people, nothing will ever measure up to what they did as a band. So when you're up against something like that, that's got to be so impossible to deal with at times. If you're putting out a great album, like, say, Imagine, and you're still being hit with questions about a Beatle reunion, it's got to be really difficult for an artist like John or the other Beatles.
1: I can't speak for the others. I can speak to his experience, because I was present, you know, when he did interviews with other people. And I was certainly present when we would travel together and be on the sidewalk or be in a restaurant or wherever we would be. If somebody approached him and just said, "Thank you for the music, changed my life," he would nod, smile, probably feel good about that. Signing the occasional autograph and hearing a nice thought or two, it's okay. But when that question would punctuate the, you know, the fleeting meeting with a fan, it soured him. It turned him off. It was something that just kept sucking you backwards in time. I think Jack Nicholson said to me in an interview, I asked him what the disadvantage of fame was. And he said that you never meet anybody in the present. So if he elected Nicholson or any of them to take a walk today, you know, to get some fresh air, Well, everybody knows who he is, and they're going to come up and they're going to start talking to him from their point of view of their knowledge of who he is, based upon 30-year, 40-year film career, how he appeared in The Shining, what was the big Jack questions.
0: Right.
1: You don't meet anybody in the present. So if somebody meets John and says, "I just listened to your new album, Imagine, and your vision touched my soul, thank you," and walked on, of course. I mean, any artist, any person would welcome such affirmation. If somebody said, "I just listened to your new album, Imagine, it's really good. By the way, do you think the Beatles are ever going to get back together again?" It becomes so dismissive, they buried the lead.
0: Right. It's like it wasn't really sincere.
1: Yeah, that was just the intro to, which of course, in the celebrity exchange, asking for an autograph is just the solicitation for permission to have a dialogue. You can't walk up to a stranger, try it someday, and say, "Hi, would you sign this for me?" Or, "Hi, can we take a picture together?" You can't do that with a stranger.
0: Hmm.
1: You can only do that with a celebrity, and they're expected to comply.
0: That's true.
2: 3, 4. How can-

A couple of John Lennon songs here on The Beatles, Every Little Thing. We heard a different take of the song How from John Sessions for his classic album Imagine. That was take 31 of the song, and you'll notice a different vocal take and no orchestration, just the band and raw. A beautiful song, stunning, with very simple lyrics yet extremely personal that grab you in the gut. How can I give love when love is something I ain't never had? How many people can relate to those words? That's taken from the Imagine box set released in October of 2018. We heard Isolation from John's Plastic Ono Band album, as intense an album as you can get when it comes to personal lyrics, and yet so powerful in its rawness. John sang in the song how isolated, afraid, and alone he and Yoko felt at the time. And we mixed that with part of my interview with the Lennons' longtime loyal friend, Elliot Mintz. Elliot has had an impressive career in radio and television, interviewing hundreds of celebrities. He's also been a consultant and publicist to many people in the entertainment field, and an unofficial spokesperson for the Lennon Estate for many years. Be sure to check out his website, where you can listen to so many of his interviews, including those with John, Yoko, Julian, Sean, and Ringo, as well as other notables like Bob Dylan, Frank Zappa, Mick Jagger, Stevie Wonder, plus Jack Nicholson, whom he mentioned in this interview, Salvador Dali, and Jack Lemmon, just to name a few. Just go to elliotmintz.com. That's ELLIOTMINTZ.com. Elliot also has his own YouTube page as well, worth looking into. And if you liked what you heard in this interview, you can hear it in its entirety on my website at KenMichaelsRadio.com. It sure was great to talk with Elliot, and I hope to do more interviews and have him on more of my shows. Coming up next, a set of Beatle and solo Beatle songs that were bigger hits in the UK than in the US. Any idea which ones fall in that category? You'll find out next on The Beatles' Every Little Thing.

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1: Celebrating some of the greatest soul and classic R&B. 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
0: Playing the best of Stax, Volt, Chess, Atlantic, and Motown. You got soul. This is the Soul Vault.

0: coast to coast and around the world, it is the all-new Soul Vault. Hi there, I'm Pat Quinn. I'm amazed by some of the singers that we showcase each and every week. For example, Curtis Mayfield, one of the most influential musicians behind soul and politically conscious R&B. First successes and recognition with the Rock and Roll Hall of Fame as an inductee, as a member of the group, The Impressions. We've got to have peace on the Soul Vault.
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4: July 11th, 1995. A major step between former foes as the United States normalizes diplomatic relations with Communist Vietnam. It happens more than 20 years after the end of the Vietnam War, which killed 58,000 Americans and 3 million Vietnamese. 1804. A deadly showdown between two rivals in early American politics takes place in Weehawken, New Jersey. That's where Vice President Aaron Burr mortally wounds former Treasury Secretary Alexander Hamilton during a pistol duel. 1979.
5: The tumbling is in progress. Indications are Skylab is beginning its final entry to Earth.
4: Skylab, the abandoned U.S. space station, burns up in the atmosphere, showering debris over the Indian Ocean and Australia. 1914. Baseball Hall of Famer Babe Ruth makes his major league debut with the Boston Red Sox. His team beats the Cleveland Indians 4-3. And 1989.
6: Farewell. I took thee for thy better.
4: Laurence Olivier, actor, director, and producer of both stage and the silver screen, dies near London. He was 82. Today in History, July 11th. Camille Bohannon, The Associated Press.
7: It's your Saturday forecast. Sahara and dust in the air, sunshine as well. High of 93, south winds 5 to 10 knots. Seas around 2 feet. Moderate chop on the river. Your high tide 6:08 p.m. Clear this evening, low 75. Sunday, partly cloudy. Afternoon, thunderstorm possible, high of 91. Monday, partly cloudy. Hit or miss showers, high of 88. 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

0: 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Dino Thompson, writer. Katie Benningfield, executive producer. Austin Douglas, engineer. Come on, it's time for
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0: the 72 classic, Everybody Plays a Fool. Tell me a little bit about that. How did that song come about?
1: Everybody Plays a Fool, the only song on the album that we, the main ingredient, did not like. Everybody Plays a Fool was the song that we threw in as a filler because it was not written for us. It was written for a fellow named Charlie Pride. When we joined RCA Records, there was a fellow named Buzz Willis who was in charge of what they called, they didn't call it black music, they called it urban music or something like that. And he started the division at RCA because they didn't have any other African-American artists except Charlie Pride and the main ingredient. And so when the writers wrote Everybody Plays a Fool, they expected it to be a country song and asked me to present it to Charlie Pride. He rejected the song. We needed another song because the deadline to complete the album before we went on tour. So we put it on the album and hoped that they picked everything except that one. Wouldn't you know it? Mm-hmm. They blessed us and chose what we thought was the worst cut on the album, Everything. And it's still being played today. It's amazing. Those of us who think that we're brilliant and have crystal balls and know all the swami of what the public will like, ultimately it is only up to the public. Isn't that right, Ben?
0: That's exactly right.
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2: 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From this number, 90% resides in the ocean, the deep, deep ocean. 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
1: 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Welcome to the all-new Soul Vault, a celebration of the music of Stax, Motown, Chess, Atlantic, Philly, and much more. 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
1: Hello again, everyone. It's Pat Quinn. Coming up in the weeks ahead on The Soul Vault, we'll talk with stars such as William Bell, Eddie Floyd, the Stax label, so indispensable in its chapter in American musical history amid the civil rights era, the racial strife, and the deep-seated tensions of the late 50s and 60s, especially in the South. Stax fundamentally shaped American soul music, spawning the careers of Otis Redding, Isaac Hayes, Booker T and the MGs, the Staple Singers, Albert King, Eddie Floyd, William Bell, just to name a few. This is the all-new Soul Vault.

Turn it up. Yeah. Now let that guitar fall in.

Welcome to the all-new Soul Vault. Classic soul, stacks, chess, and more. This is Pat Gwynn's Soul Vault.

0: Jesse Peck of the Spinners on the Soul Vault.
1: 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The legacy, in my mind, and of course, things change musically speaking, but I pray that the legacy always remain the same, that it always be that unique Motown Philly sound that the fans have come to love and enjoy.

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2: It's your Saturday forecast. Sahara and dust in the air, sunshine as well. High of 93, south winds 5 to 10 knots. Seas around 2 feet. Moderate chop on the river. Your high tide 6:08 p.m. Clear this evening, low 75. Sunday, partly cloudy. Afternoon thunderstorm possible, high of 91. Monday, partly cloudy. Hit or miss showers, high of 88. 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
3: Currently 82 degrees with plenty of sunshine and some rip currents in the ocean today, so be careful when you come to Flagler Beach.
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5: 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Also tomorrow at Palm Coast Farmers Market will be at the European Village. It's always there on Sundays from noon to 4 p.m. at the European Village, located 101 Palm Harbor Parkway in Palm Coast, with fruits, veggies, other goodies, and live music. And tomorrow, the Grace Community Food Pantry at 245 Education Way in Bunnell. The drive-thru will be open from noon to 3. Like to donate blood? Big Red Bus will be in town. It'll be at Aldi's at 645 Palm Coast Parkway in Palm Coast from 8 to 1 p.m. Miss the bus? Like to book an appointment? Here's their website, oneblood.org/donate. I'm Captain Kirk with your local Flagler County calendar. 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
3: 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Got a beautiful day going so far here in Flagler Beach. Come on down and join us, okay?

What a great way to start a program, huh? The Doobie Brothers this morning on Surf Radio from 1976 and taking it to the street. Yeah, I was out there just a few minutes ago. Some guy's horn was blowing. You know how it goes? Honk, honk, honk, like that. Finally, it shut up. But anyway, you could hear it for about 10 blocks. Anyway, they got that under control. It's 7 minutes past 9 o'clock on your Saturday morning with your brother Dave till noon today. And it's 82 degrees here. Got a high today going up to 88 and a low tonight of 76. And I was just talking to some of the lifeguards. And there are rip currents in the ocean today. So if you come to the beach, be sure and, hang out near one of the lifeguard stands. And also have somebody with you, too, to keep a close check on you. All right? All right, let's keep the music rolling this morning on the Surf. Like this song right here from the Drifters, Under the Boardwalk on Surf Radio. Oh,

Surf Radio, making some memories from 1978 with none other than the late Bonnie Tyler on Surf Radio. We lost Bonnie a little earlier this week, and her real name was Gaynor Sullivan, and professionally known as Bonnie Tyler, of course. She was from Welch, and a Welsh singer, songwriter, and she had a very distinctive husky voice, I would put it, yeah. She came to prominence, when she released a debut studio album called The World Starts Tonight, and its singles Lost in France and More Than a Lover. I had to do a little research on her last night. And Bonnie Tyler, she, of course, had the big 80s song, one of her biggest, and it was called Total Eclipse of the Heart, and I'm going to play that. We'll make it two in a row from Bonnie this morning. Yeah, died at the young age of 75. So sad. Anyway, on this song, there's some drumming that goes on. I first thought it was Hal Blaine playing on this song, but it's not. It was a guy by the name of Max Weinberg, I do believe, and I think he was with Bruce Springsteen and his band. But anyway, here's Bonnie Tyler and her big song from 1983, Total Eclipse of the Heart. Rest in peace, Bonnie.

0: Yeah, the late Bonnie Tyler, dead at 75 from Welch. Yes, and her dad was a coal mine worker in Welch. Anyway, you're with Brother Dave. It's a Saturday morning.
1: 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You can catch me Monday through Friday, 1 o'clock till 4 o'clock. But right now, you're hanging out with the man with the master plan, everybody's brother, DJ Brother Dave, here on the Surf.

particular place to go. So we parked way out on the Kokomo. The night was young and the moon was gold. So we both decided to take a stroll.

Robbie Dupree on Surf Radio and his hit song called Steal Away. It's 9:26 on your Saturday morning with your brother Dave. And right before that, by the way, it was Chuck Berry. Yeah, and No Particular Place to Go. And actually, that song was from 1964 and went up to number 10 on this particular date from 21. It made a quick move up, yeah, to number 10 on the Billboard. No Particular Place to Go, that was the name of it. Anyway, got a great song coming up right now. My favorite, one of my favorites, let's put it that way, from the Cherry Drops. Send this one out to our good buddy Vern Shank this morning, who is a part of Cherry Drops, lead singer, as a matter of fact. And we'll just dedicate this to him, thinking about him this morning. It's a surfing thing.

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1: Yeah, Surf's Up. 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I want to remind you, we have an event coming up, and it's going to help us here at Surf 97.3 FM. It's going to be down at the Charbusi's restaurant and bar, and it's tonight. It was last night. A lot of the surf DJs were there last night, and some more will be there tonight, and it's all free. And anyway, Dave Crabtree will be playing tonight between 7 o'clock and 10 o'clock, and 10% of all the sales will be coming to Surf Radio to help keep us on the air, and we appreciate it very much for the folks there at Charbusi. And that's located at 213 South 2nd Street, Unit 1, right here in Flagler Beach. And tonight's the night it's happening. Last night it happened, and tonight it's just about the same thing from 7 o'clock to 10 o'clock. So you might want to drop by and say hello to us and all the people there at Charbusi's. All right, we're going to break now for some messages from our underwriting sponsors, and we'll be right back. Don't go away. Stick with us.
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0: Surf 97.3 FM wishes to thank the Flagler Beach Democratic Club for their support. 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Everyone is welcome at the Flagler Beach Democratic Club. 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

0: Yeah, little green houses. 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
1: 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We're the Surf, Surf Radio, Surf 97.3 FM. Here's a song called In the Summertime. It's the debut single by a British rock band called Mungo Jerry. It was written and composed by the lead singer, Ray Dorsett. It celebrates the carefree days of summer. And in 1970, it reached the number one position on the charts around the world, including 7 weeks on the UK charts, 2 weeks on one of the Canadian charts, and number three on the Billboard Top 100. Here it is from Mungo Jerry, In the Summertime, which sold 30 million copies.

0: There you have it. In the summertime, that's where we are, right? Absolutely. Going to take a little break, and we'll be right back. 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
2: 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Also tomorrow at Palm Coast Farmers Market will be at the European Village. 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And tomorrow, the Grace Community Food Pantry at 245 Education Way in Bunnell. The drive-thru will be open from noon to 3. Like to donate blood? Big Red Bus will be in town. It'll be at Aldi's at 645 Palm Coast Parkway in Palm Coast from 8 to 1 p.m. Miss the bus? Like to book an appointment? Here's their website, oneblood.org/Donate. I'm Captain Kirk with your local Flagler County calendar. 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
1: July 11th, 1995. A major step between former foes as the United States normalizes diplomatic relations with communist Vietnam. It happens more than 20 years after the end of the Vietnam War, which killed 58,000 Americans and 3 million Vietnamese. 1804. A deadly showdown between two rivals in early American politics takes place in Weehawken, New Jersey. That's where Vice President Aaron Burr mortally wounds former Treasury Secretary Alexander Hamilton during a pistol duel. 1979.
2: The tumbling is in progress. The indications are Skylab is beginning its final entry to Earth.
1: Skylab, the abandoned U.S. space station, burns up in the atmosphere, showering debris over the Indian Ocean and Australia. 1914. Baseball Hall of Famer Babe Ruth makes his major league debut with the Boston Red Sox. His team beats the Cleveland Indians 4-3. And 1989.
3: Farewell. I took thee for thy better.
1: Laurence Olivier, actor, director, and producer of both stage and the silver screen, dies near London. He was 82. Today in History, July 11th. Camille Bohannon, The Associated Press.
4: It's your Saturday forecast. A hair and dust in the air, sunshine as well. High of 93, south winds 5 to 10 knots. Seas around 2 feet. Moderate chop on the river. Your high tide 6:08 p.m. Clear this evening, low 75. Sunday, partly cloudy. Afternoon, thunderstorm possible, high of 91. Monday, partly cloudy. Hit or miss showers, high of 88. 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

There we go, Bruce Springsteen on Surf Radio, Born to Run. And I saw some kids running not too long ago, going down the sidewalk here. It's Saturday morning, and they're out doing some exercise, I would assume. 1969, David Bowie, he actually timed the release of his single Space Oddity just to coincide with the first lunar lander by Apollo 11 of the United States. And here's David and his famous song called Space Oddity on Surf 97.3 FM.

0: He called his song Space Oddity, and that's David Bowie. Send that out to Tina this morning up in New Jersey, listening to Surf 97.3 FM. And I know David Bowie is one of her favorites. Yeah, we're going to the top of the hour right now. Don't go away. Stick around with us. We're going to be back. Yes, we will, in just a few minutes with the theme from The Greatest American Hero, believe it or not, right here on the Surf, Surf 97.3 FM. Stick in there with me.
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2: The George Moody House, located at 312 South Central Avenue. George Moody is from the prominent Moody family of Flagler County. Mr. Moody and his wife, Betty, homesteaded 169 oceanfront acres in 1913, which he subdivided as Ocean City Beach. After his first home burned, he built this house in the early 1920s. At that time, there was no public utility company in the area, and the Moody home featured a generator for the production of electricity. Mr. Moody was then elected the first mayor of Flagler Beach in 1925. And there's a historical moment about the city of Flagler Beach where we work, live, and play every day. 97.3 FM is proud to be broadcasting from the historic Flagler Beach Pier.
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3: 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Yeah, it's Brother Dave here. Here's the song we promised. 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
3: And welcome in, my friends, to hour number two of the program. Yeah, it's Brother Dave here. Here's the song we promised. It's Believe It or Not on the Surf.

0: Joey Scarberry.
1: Yeah, that's Believe It or Not.
0: Yeah, from the theme song from The Greatest American Hero back in 1981. By the way, that song was number 8 on this date back in 1981, July the 11th. It's 8 minutes past 10 o'clock. My goodness, time flies when you're having fun. I'm having fun. Hope you are, too. Stick around. I'm going to be around till noon today, and Hot Rod Eddie will be in at noon. And as I normally do around this time on Saturday morning, I play a little bit of Steely Dan. So kind of sit back and relax. Get into the beat. A jazzy group, Steely Dan, especially in their later years.

I always take a little break at 10 o'clock or after the first, after the top of the hour, just kind of lay back and listen to some music, especially Steely Dan. They're great, no doubt about it. Hey 19 there from the Steely Dan group here on Surf Radio. You probably do not know a fellow by the name of Jesse Reynolds. Mac Reynolds, actually, was his name. And he had a brother named Jim, and they were bluegrass singers back in Kentucky area, one of the border states of Kentucky, I think they came from, and did nothing but some great bluegrass music back in the day. And I'm going to play a song that actually was done by Jesse. This was after his brother had died. And, well, it was a song that was done by the Grateful Dead. And it's called Ripple, and I'm going to play that for you. But it was on this day in 1992 that a line of 8 different types of neckties came out for men by Jerry Garcia. They went on sale in the United States, selling millions. As a matter of fact, I bought one of them. I think I still have it, too. But anyway, let's listen to Ripples right now. Ripple from Jesse McReynolds and not from the Grateful Dead this morning on Surf Radio. See if you like it or not. It's got a little bit of bluegrass music in it.

is Jesse McReynolds. He did a whole CD worth of music that was done by Jerry Garcia and the Grateful Dead. Anyway, a little different song for you this morning on Surf 97.3 FM with your brother Dave, as we like to mix them in every once in a while and kind of get away from, you know, stuff that was in the top 40 and give you a song that you haven't heard before that you may like or may not like. But the late Jesse McReynolds was a great guy, real nice fellow. Met him several times doing bluegrass along with his brother. Anyway, it's 10:20 on your Saturday morning with Brother Dave. Here's Rick Springfield about Jesse's girl on the Surf.

0: Let's go back to 1981. Rick Springfield, Jesse's Girl. It was number 4 on Billboard on this particular date, July the 11th of 1981. And you're with Brother Dave. It's 23 past the hour on your Saturday morning as we continue with more music. Here's one that goes back to the 70s, I do believe. Maybe the 60s. From the Pozo Seco Singers.
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1: It's 106 miles to Chicago. We got a full tank of gas, half a pack of cigarettes. It's dark, and we're wearing sunglasses. Hit it.

0: Yeah, that's Ronnie and the Daytonas on Surf Radio with little GTO. Nice cartoon this morning on Surf Radio. I want to remind you that the city of Flagler Beach's Farmers Market is underway. It started at 9 o'clock this morning, and it lasts till 1 o'clock this afternoon, featuring local produce, baked goods, art, and over 30 vendors will be there. Also today, being July the 11th, a country market will be taking place at the country market. Where is it? Well, it's part of the Florida Legacy Learning Center, and it's located at 1700 Old Kings Road North in Palm Coast, Florida. And it helps students succeed. And there's over 70 local vendors will be there. Also, some food trucks, ice cream for everyone, and lots of other things going on, including local honey, which I could use some this morning. Anyway, they're giving free wagon rides and some other things. And again, that's going on today. And it's kind of a back-to-school bash. I guess it's a little early to go back to school, but, that's around the corner also. So there's also a free bounce house, too, and over 70 local vendors. So, again, that's today from 10 o'clock a.m., which has just passed, till 2 o'clock p.m. this afternoon. And, again, that's at 7900 Old Kings Road North in Palm Coast, Florida. We're going to break now. We'll be right back. We have messages from our underwriting sponsors to share with you this morning, and we'll be back with you too, and with you, with or without you, on Surf 97.3 FM.
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We've got plenty of summer here. Yes, we do, along with a little bit of the ocean, a little rough today. Some rip currents out there, so if you come to the ocean, be very, very careful, you know, kind of hang out with some of the lifeguards on the stands out there and be careful, okay, if you get in the ocean, be ready and learn how to swim out of a rip current, too. That's very, very important. Anyway, your brother Dave till noon today on Surf Radio. By the way, we just played U2's song With or Without You from 1987, and it was a former number one song. It had dropped a little bit on the Billboard chart as of today, July the 11th, in that year. Right now, though, how about some Vanity Fair as we go back to 1970, and they're hitching a ride somewhere.

Well, they call themselves the Vanity Fair, and that's the song Hitchin' a Ride, and that was from 1970, by the way. Have you heard of the Hollywood Argyles? Well, I've got a novelty tune coming up in just a couple of seconds here on Surf Radio. They were an American musical ensemble associated with a lot of studio recordings by their producer and their songwriter, Kim Foley, and his friend and fellow musician, Gary S. Paxton. Remember Gary Paxton? He was kind of a folk singer that mixed in with some other groups many, many times. But anyway, they had a number one hit on this date in 1960. Are you ready for this? Hollywood Argyles and their song, Alley-Oop.

0: like what's happening. He's too much. 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Hi-yo, dinosaur.
1: Hollywood Argyles.
0: Ride. Get him, man. Like Hipsville.
1: And I'm sure that there's enough people that are old enough to remember Alley Oop that was in the newspaper. Anyway, good song. It hit number one, sold lots and lots of records back in 1960. I want to remind you of the basketball summer camp. You get another opportunity July the 20th through the 24th from 9 a.m. till 12 noon at the Palm Coast Aquatic Center, which is located at 339 Parkview Drive in Palm Coast, Florida. And you can register online at parksandrec.fun. Once again, that's parksandrec.fun if you're interested in getting your child, or even if you're, this is for mostly for children between the ages of, 12 through 18 or something like that, maybe. Again, that's on July the 20th through the 24th. And we're going to break right now for the news and the weather, and we'll be right back with Fleetwood Mac when we return here on Surf 97.3.
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Also tomorrow at Palm Coast Farmers Market will be at the European Village. It's always there on Sundays from noon to 4 p.m. at the European Village, located 101 Palm Harbor Parkway in Palm Coast, with fruits, veggies, other goodies, and live music. And tomorrow, the Grace Community Food Pantry at 245 Education Way in Bunnell. The drive-thru will be open from noon to 3. Like to donate blood? Big Red Bus will be in town. It'll be at Aldi's at 645 Palm Coast Parkway in Palm Coast from 8 to 1 p.m. Miss the bus? Like to book an appointment? Here's their website, oneblood.org/Donate. I'm Captain Kirk with your local Flagler County calendar. 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

Hello from This Day in Music, where we look at musical events from the past 50 years. On this day, July 11th, 1969, Space Oddity by David Bowie was released in the UK for the first time. It was released to coincide with the Apollo moon landing, but had yet to be re-released before it became a hit later in the year in the UK. On this day, 1970, Three Dog Night started a two-week run at number one in the US with their version of the Randy Newman song, Mama Told Me Not To Come. The song was first covered by Eric Burdon on his first solo album in 1966 and later gave Tom Jones and Stereophonics a top five hit in the UK singles chart in 2000. In 1981, The Specials had their second and final UK number one single with Ghost Town. Despite being a song about Coventry, the band chose to film the video of themselves driving a Vauxhall Cresta around some empty London streets. In 1998, Billy went to number one on the UK singles chart with Because We Want To. The 15-year-old made chart history by becoming the second youngest female to score a number one. Helen Shapiro was the youngest at 14 with her 1961 number one, You Don't Know. In 2004, The Darkness replaced David Bowie at this year's Tea in the Park Scottish Festival following his heart operation. And happy birthday today to Richie Sambora, guitarist with Bon Jovi, who was born on this day in 1959. They had the 1986 worldwide number one album, Slippery When Wet, and the 1987 US number one single, Living on a Prayer. More from This Day in Music at thisdaymusic.com.

0: It's your Saturday forecast. A hair and dust in the air. Sunshine as well. High of 93. South winds 5 to 10 knots. Seas around 2 feet. Moderate chop. On the river, your high tide 6.08 p.m. Clear this evening, low 75. Sunday, partly cloudy. Afternoon, thunderstorm possible, high of 91. Monday, partly cloudy. Hit or miss showers, high of 88. 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
1: Sunshine, 86 degrees, and we've got some rip currents out there in the ocean, so be careful if you come to the sea today, the ocean, right here on Flagler Beach.
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Good song from Fleetwood Mac on Surf Radio on your Saturday morning. Here's a song that was written and performed by Harry Chapin. Yeah, the song is about an aging disc jockey. Guess who? Anyway, this disc jockey, this aging disc jockey, travels the United States and seeks happiness somewhere by getting back into radio in his older age. Here it is from Harry Chapin.

He's telling you the truth, man. That's the story. That's what happens. Anyway, we're going to the top of the hour here in a minute, but first, I have a request. This one from Glenn Evans, who's a part of Ho Daddies, and this is Mr. Moto. It'll take us to the top of the hour. I'll be back with Blondie when we return here on Surf 97.3 FM.

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And welcome. Welcome back to hour number three of the program. Hey, it's Saturday morning with your brother Dave and Blondie.

There you go. That's Blondie starting us off for hour number three here on Surf Radio. It was a remix, yeah, of the song. It came out earlier, and they decided to do a little work on it and put it out again, and they did, and did well with it, too. 7 minutes past 11 o'clock on a Saturday morning. I'm going to play you Honky Tonk Woman. That's coming up next by the Rolling Stones. It was released as a non-album single in July on this date in 1969. And Keith Richards has called the song a culmination of everything that we do good. And at the time, he said, at the time. Okay, I'll agree with that, Richard. Yes, I will. Anyway, here we go. Great song from the Rolling Stones, one of their best. 1969 was the year. Honky Tonk Woman. On Surf 97.3, your summer fun station.

Yeah, the Pointer Sisters on Surf Radio. Slow Hands, the name of the song. And that's been done by several other people. By the way, Bonnie Pointer of the Pointer Sisters is celebrating a birthday today. She was born in 1950 and was born in Oakland, California. Yeah, Oakland, California. And she was a performer of a song I'm about to play for you just in a minute. So that would make her what? Born in 1950? I guess she would be 76 today. Yeah, something like that. Anyway, she had a hit song by herself without the rest of the Pointer Sisters called Heaven Must Have Sent You. And I'm going to play that for you right now.

Yeah, Bonnie Pointer celebrating her birthday today. Also celebrating a birthday today is Jeff Hanna. He's a singer, songwriter, and guitarist for the Nitty Gritty Dirt Band. And he was born on this date in 1947, which would make him 79. Yes, it would. And he was born in Detroit. And here's one of his songs with the Nitty Gritty Dirt Band. House at Pooh Corner on this earth.

Jimmy Buffett on the serve. Yeah, Fins, name of the song. Another birthday, too, I have. Thurston Harris. Do you remember Thurston Harris? Probably a lot of people don't. Anyway, he was born on this date in Indianapolis, Indiana, and we lost him back in 1990. And he was at the home of his sister in Pomona, California, I do believe. That's the way you pronounce it. Pomona, California. At the age, well, goodness, he was born in 1931. He certainly had a long life, right? Yeah. Anyway, he did this song back many, many years ago. It's called Little Bitty Pretty One on Surf 97.3.

0: Yeah, that was Thurston Harris and Little Bitty Pretty One. Let's go to Creedence now. Have you ever seen the rain? I know the people in Kentucky seeing it right now.
1: Oh.

0: Creedence Clearwater Revival, better known as CCR, from 1971. And have you ever seen the rain? Well, we've got a local restaurant and bar here that's going to do a nice thing for Surf Radio. They're going to pass over to us 10% of their sales tonight. And I'm talking about Charbuzzi's. Yeah, they're located at 213 2nd Street, Unit 1 in Flagler Beach. And tonight, well, Dave Crabtree will be there between 7 o'clock and 10 o'clock playing some good tunes for you. And it's a great thing they're doing for us because we can always use a little extra money to pay for our equipment and keep us on the air. And they're doing us a real big favor, and we really appreciate that. Again, that's tonight from 7 to 10 p.m. It also happened last night, and a lot of the DJs from here were there. I'm going to be there tonight with my wife, and some other DJs will also be there. So you might want to think about it, too. It's at Charbuzzi's. Yeah, and again, they're located at 213 2nd Street right here in Flagler Beach, Florida. We're going to break for some messages from our underwriting sponsors right now. Then we'll be back with more right here on The Surf.
1: 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And Saturday, there's karaoke from 7 to 10 p.m. And a special on beer every day. 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

great song from Genesis called In Too Deep on Surf Radio. 11:41. Don't forget, Hot Rod Eddie will be in at noon today. Mainly Mark a little later on at 3 o'clock. Right now, though, we're going to play some Chicago for you on Saturday morning. This is Feeling Stronger Every Day. And I hope you are.

0: Chicago on Surf 97.3, feeling stronger every day. It's 11:46, and we've got the news and weather coming up next. But first, I want to remind you that on Friday next week, July the 17th, at Jackie Robinson Ballpark, it's free to anybody from, well, it's not free, but they cut their tickets down to around $9 to get in to see baseball play. The Tortugas play down that way. And you might want to go. Yeah, this is a great little thing for you to do because it is Flagler County Night at the ball game, the Jackie Robinson Ballpark down in Daytona. And you have to use a code, which is FLG. FLG is the code if you're interested. Again, the tickets are only $9 that night, and you'll see a wonderful game between the group down there, the Tortugas, and another team from this area. Again, that's on Friday, July the 17th. We're going to break for the news and the weather, and we'll be right back with more right here on Surf 97.3 FM.
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2: This is your 97.3 FM News Minute. Republican National Committee is taking New Jersey to court over state voting law. It says unconstitutionally allows certain people who have never lived in the state to cast ballots in the New Jersey elections. The Trump administration is weighing new permanent fencing around the White House complex as part of an effort to strengthen presidential security following a series of recent threats and attacks. And the Air Force has revoked the promotions of 135 airmen after discovering that a required promotion exam was scored using an outdated answer key, forcing the service to reshuffle this year's list of technical sergeant selectees. And the War Department on Friday released additional declassified historical unidentified anomalous phenomena files. The latest release, posted in the Pentagon's UAP website, includes 40 newly declassified files. And Vice President J.D. Vance and his growing family reportedly are exploring the option to lease a rural property in Middleburg, Virginia, where they could get away from official business in Washington, D.C. This is your 97.3 FM News in a Minute. Have a great day, everyone.
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3: 2001, Napster, the once popular file trading website that caught the fancy of over 80 million users, is finally shut down by court order a year after a U.S. District Court judge issued an injunction. The Rolling Stones resumed touring with a concert in Milan, Italy, their first show since Keith Richards fell from a coconut tree in Fiji. This show also featured the live debut of the Italian version of As Tears Go By from 1966. It has only been performed live twice. 1975, Fleetwood Mac's self-titled album featuring new members Lindsey Buckingham and Stevie Nicks is released by Reprise Records. It takes 58 weeks for the album to hit number one on the LP charts, while it begat three top 20 singles, chief of

0: Three Dog Night in their first of 2 weeks at number one, July 11, 1917.
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2: It's your Saturday forecast. A hair and dust in the air, sunshine as well. High of 93, south winds 5 to 10 knots. Seas around 2 feet. Moderate chop on the river. Your high tide 6:08 p.m. Clear this evening, low 75. Sunday, partly cloudy. Afternoon thunderstorm possible, high of 91. Monday, partly cloudy. Hit or miss showers, high of 88. 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
3: Currently 87 degrees, sunshine, and a few rip currents out there this morning right here in Flagler Beach, Florida. So if you come to the beach, please stay safe.

0: Got the Bacon Brothers for you this morning. Boys in Bars.
1: Now you could hear that jukebox pound, but you could barely.

There you have it. The Bacon Brothers there featuring Kevin Bacon, the actor. Yeah, who's a good friend of Surf Radio, by the way. This will wrap it up for me. Thanks for being with us today. We appreciate it. The Casinos.

Yeah, that's going to wrap it up. Don't go away. Hot Rod Eddie is up next here on Surf Radio. A little later on, it's mainly Mark and music all afternoon here on Surf 97.3 FM. Have a great weekend and a safe weekend. We'll see you next Saturday morning, 9 o'clock.

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John Lennon, Imagine. A song can make you smile, bring a tear to your eye, or make you wonder. This song makes me wonder. How about you? Hello, friends in Flagler Beach, Palm Coast, Bunnell, and beyond, all over the country and all over the world. That is on the internet. Hot Rod Eddie with you, taking over for Brother Dave. Did a great show today, as always. Thank you, Brother Dave. And so we got some fun. We got a beautiful day here in Flagler Beach. I know in some other parts of the country, you're not having that good fortune, having some not beautiful day. But hopefully that'll pass and you won't have, you know, any real bad damage or anything like that. We're thinking of you and hoping for the best. Well, let's see. We got some surf. We got a few people surfing north of the pier. And looks like they're having fun. Bunch of people on the beach. Farmers Market is going strong for a while yet. And yeah, and all is well. All is well, but warm. So stay hydrated. You know, put on your sunblock. And definitely, don't forget your kids in the car. And I say that with a smile, but it's not a smiling thing. Do not do something that will make you know to look in the back seat. A lot of times it seems, watching the news, when somebody changes their normal schedule, that's how these horrible things happen. So, you know, be aware of that. Everybody's so busy, you know, running around in circles, phone in one hand and, I don't know, a cigarette in the other hand. But, yeah, don't do that. And the other thing is, in this real heat, give your animals a drink of water. They can't go over to a sink or a fountain and get a drink. So they're counting on you. So please, please, that's your responsibility. Take care of that. And that's all I got for now. How about some Drifters? I got sand in my shoes. I do.

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The Entertainers, The Girl I Love. Before that, we had some Baja Men, Dancing in the Moonlight. Always a favorite on a Saturday night, Dancing in the Moonlight. Hey, speaking about Dancing in the Moonlight, last night we were at Chabuzi, which is located at 213 South 2nd Street, for a great night with some entertainment. Vange Durst, well-known local performer, was there. And she was kicking it over the moon with a little help from our very own Crabman. Crabman's a percussionist, and he was beating on the box. And together they were making some great music. And, it was a lot of fun. What an intimate setting there. Very, very intimate. Very nice spot to stop and have a refreshing beverage in a comfortable atmosphere. Got a bunch of couches there. Very, very nice place. It's actually the first time that I was there, and I was very impressed. Real nice people, excellent service. I see they're making some pizzas that people seem to be liking. Some other food was popping out of the kitchen, and all in all, it was a great time. And, of course, it was really nice of them to give a portion of the evening's proceeds to Surf 97.3. As you may know, Vern, our leader here, the proprietor of this radio station, Vern Shank, had some medical problems in the hospital about a week with some serious problems, and now he's in recovery. And, I'm sure that there's going to be a bunch of bills associated with that hospital stay. And, hopefully that's all going to work out. Mainly, though, that he's home in recovery. We're all, 100% behind him. And I know the community here is too. Vern does so much for the community, and I'm sure he will continue to do so. On that note, thank you very much to Charbuzi. We'll be there tonight, by the way. Dave Crabtree will be the entertainment tonight from 7 to 10, and a bunch of guys from the station will be there. I hope you'll be there. Stop by and, say hi to us, because we always like to touch base, meet our listeners, and you'll have some fun and, helping out a good cause, I think, also. How about some Cyndi Lauper, Time After Time, here on the Surf with your buddy, Hot Rod Eddie.

The Blazers, Little Surf Music, Beaver Patrol. Before that, we had some Paul McCartney with Silly Love Songs from way back in 1976. And I have some information I wish to share with you, and it may be very beneficial to you and to many other people. On July 14th, that's this coming Tuesday, Flagler Beach Police Department will be the location for the Big Red Bus, and you could donate some blood. You know, we all hope we won't need it, but unexpectedly, maybe we would need it. And if nobody donates blood, well, there might not be any blood. And worst case scenario, you might need some of my blood, transfusion or something. I'll have to hop up to the hospital and, you know, lay on the cart next to you there and give you some blood. But anyway, Big Red Bus is coming, and it's going to be great because not only are you going to be doing a good thing donating some blood, that's good, you're going to get, all the participants will get a $20 gift certificate, a first responder t-shirt, and most importantly, really, a wellness checkup. Yep, that's to include your blood pressure, your pulse, your temperature, your iron count, and your cholesterol screening. I mean, wow. You know, if you haven't been to the doc in a while, that's reason enough to go and donate some blood. Get yourself a gift certificate, get yourself a t-shirt, and find out if you're, you know, in a good state of health. Yeah. And somebody gets the benefit by some of your life-giving blood. Yeah. Now, again, that's at the police department on the 14th. It takes place between 10 a.m. and 3 p.m. So give that some consideration. You should. How about some Jimmy Buffett, Altered Boy, here on his surf without Rod Eddie.

know, some people ask me, hey, Jimmy, where do you come up with those ideas for some of those songs? Well, this particular song got its initial inspiration from a visit to the Tonga Room in the beautiful Fairmont Hotel in San Francisco. For those of you who might be geographically impaired, San Francisco is in California, the gateway to the Pacific. And if you look out across the Golden Gate Bridge to those beautiful and tranquil waters, you can imagine that in the thousands of islands that dot the surface of the Pacific, from California to Hong Kong, somewhere out there, there are still bands who play music like this and just

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0: 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Saturday night, they have karaoke from 7 to 10 p.m. There's a special on draft beer every day. 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And thanks, Redneck Rick's Cooking, for your support of not-for-profit radio.
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3: 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Landfall, your local Jimmy Buffett tribute band, is hosting a four-night musical cruise to Cozumel, Mexico. That's right, this Halloween, Landfall will be joining five other bands for a musical booze cruise aboard the Margaritaville Islander. The cruise departs Tampa, Florida on October 28th and returns November 1st. There will be games, costume contests, and interaction with all the bands throughout the cruise. For tickets and more information, you can go to www.rockmsc.com. 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Or the cruise line can be reached at 1-844-762-5672. This will be an absolute blast, and there are limited tickets available. 1-844-762-5672. Let's cruise!
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0: This is your 97.3 FM News Minute. Republican National Committee is taking New Jersey to court over state voting law. It says unconstitutionally allows certain people who have never lived in the state to cast ballots in the New Jersey elections. The Trump administration is weighing new permanent fencing around the White House complex as part of an effort to strengthen presidential security following a series of recent threats and attacks. And the Air Force has revoked the promotions of 135 airmen after discovering that a required promotion exam was scored using an outdated answer key, forcing the service to reshuffle this year's list of technical sergeant selectees. And the Water Department on Friday released additional declassified, historical, unidentified, anomalous Phenomena Files. The latest release, posted in the Pentagon's UAP website, includes 40 newly declassified files. And Vice President J.D. Vance and his growing family reportedly are exploring the option to lease a rural property in Middleburg, Virginia, where they could get away from official business in Washington, D.C. This is your 97.3 FM News in a Minute. Have a great day, everyone.
6: It's your Saturday forecast. A hair and dust in the air. Sunshine as well. High of 93. South winds 5 to 10 knots. Seas around 2 feet. Moderate chop. On the river, your high tide 6.08 p.m. Clear this evening. Low 75. Sunday, partly cloudy. Afternoon thunderstorm possible. High of 91. Monday, partly cloudy. Hit or miss showers. High of 88. 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
8: July 11th, 1995. A major step between former foes as the United States normalizes diplomatic relations with Communist Vietnam. It happens more than 20 years after the end of the Vietnam War, which killed 58,000 Americans and 3 million Vietnamese. 1804, a deadly showdown between two rivals in early American politics takes place in Weehawken, New Jersey. That's where Vice President Aaron Burr mortally wounds former Treasury Secretary Alexander Hamilton during a pistol duel. 1979.
9: The tumbling is in progress. Indications are Skylab is beginning its final entry to Earth.
8: Skylab, the abandoned U.S. space station, burns up in the atmosphere, showering debris over the Indian Ocean and Australia. 1914. Baseball Hall of Famer Babe Ruth makes his major league debut with the Boston Red Sox. His team beats the Cleveland Indians 4-3. And 1989.
10: Farewell. I took thee for thy better.
8: Laurence Olivier, actor, director, and producer of both stage and the silver screen, dies near London. He was 82. Today in history, July 11th. Camille Bohannon, The Associated Press.
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I'll try to cheer you up, play some music, and make you feel just a little better. I hope it works for you. Hey, let's see. Oh, yeah, I'm going to play a song. I'm going to send this one down to 7-Eleven, down to Eric Cooley and the gang down there. You know that place down the street just south of here, south of the pier. Yeah. At the 7-Eleven, you know, the coffee's hot, the drinks are cold, and you might even get a smile. Plus, never know who you'll meet at the 7-Eleven. So we'll send this song down. Barrington, Teacher. And we're coming up near the top of the hour at 1 o'clock. We have a few messages following this song. And then, well, I reckon we'll be back.

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0: 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This message was a service of the City of Flagler Beach and Tom Gillen, Recreational Director for the City of Flagler Beach and Surf 97.3 FM.
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Chris Isaac, back on your side. We're on your side here at The Surf. Yeah, we love you. We love you. We want you to do well. We want you to be healthy and happy. Yeah, that's what we want for you. And that's what we want for my buddy, Surfin' Vern, who's in recovery now from some medical problems. He's home and trying to rest. It's hard for that boy to sit still, but I guess he's trying. Vern, we're always thinking of you and wishing you only the very best. Well, folks, I got to say, I'm feeling a little selfish right now, but I like that Chris Isaac so much that I want to play another one. Chris Isaac, Pretty Girls Don't Cry. I hope not, because I like those pretty girls being smiling. Yeah. Chris Isaac so much that I want to play another one. Chris Isaac, Pretty Girls Don't Cry. I hope not, because I like those pretty girls being smiling. Yeah.

Bob Marley, could you be loved? Of course you could be loved. Of course. Of course. There's no doubt in my mind at all. Hey, I feel a little guilty because I haven't said this before, but today anyway. Would you like to make a request? I've been playing all the stuff that I like, and hopefully you like too. But if there's a particular song that you'd like, please give me a call. 386-643-4732. Or you can do it on the Facebook if you'd like, Surf 97.3 FM. Request a song, and I'll be happy to find it and play it for you. Been very disrespectful of me not to offer you that wonderful opportunity. Yeah, no, all kidding aside. Yeah, give me a call, 386-643-4732, and I shall play a song, especially for you. Next up, we got the Birds singing about the Chestnut Mare.

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Hey, recently, our very own Surfin' Fern and his band, The Cherry Drops, recorded a new song that was out just a few weeks ago, a new one they put out. And that was done in collaboration with Matt Corey of Vinyl Candy. Yeah. So together they got together, and The Cherry Drops and Matt, and they recorded this song that I hope you'll enjoy. A song called Mystical Day. Here on The Surf, with Hot Rod Eddie.

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Also tomorrow, at Palm Coast Farmers Market, will be at the European Village. It's always there on Sundays from noon to 4 p.m. at the European Village, located 101 Palm Harbor Parkway in Palm Coast, with fruits, veggies, other goodies, and live music. And tomorrow, the Grace Community Food Pantry at 245 Education Way in Bunnell. The drive-thru will be open from noon to 3. Like to donate blood? Big Red Bus will be in town. It'll be at Aldi's at 645 Palm Coast Parkway in Palm Coast from 8 to 1 p.m. Miss the bus? Like to book an appointment? Here's their website, oneblood.org/donate. I'm Captain Kirk with your local Flagler County calendar. Have a great day, everyone.

0: It's your Saturday forecast. A hair and dust in the air. Sunshine as well. High of 93. South winds 5 to 10 knots. Seas around 2 feet. Moderate chop on the river. Your high tide 6:08 p.m. Clear this evening. Low 75. Sunday, partly cloudy. Afternoon thunderstorm possible. High of 91. Monday, partly cloudy. Hit or miss showers. High of 88. 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

Hello from This Day in Music, where we look at musical events from the past 50 years. On this day, July 11th, 1969, Space Oddity by David Bowie was released in the UK for the first time. It was released to coincide with the Apollo moon landing, but had yet to be re-released before it became a hit later in the year in the UK. On this day, 1970, Three Dog Night started a two-week run at number one in the US with their version of the Randy Newman song, Mama Told Me Not To Come. The song was first covered by Eric Burdon on his first solo album in 1966 and later gave Tom Jones and Stereophonics a top five hit in the UK singles chart in 2000. In 1981, The Specials had their second and final UK number one single with Ghost Town. Despite being a song about Coventry, the band chose to film the video of themselves driving a Vauxhall Cresta around some empty London streets. In 1998, Billy went to number one on the UK singles chart with Because We Want To. The 15-year-old made chart history by becoming the second youngest female to score a number one. Helen Shapiro was the youngest at 14 with her 1961 number one, You Don't Know. In 2004, The Darkness replaced David Bowie at this year's Tea in the Park Scottish Festival following his heart operation. And happy birthday today to Richie Sambora, guitarist with Bon Jovi, who was born on this day in 1959. They had the 1986 worldwide number one album, Slippery When Wet, and the 1987 US number one single, Living on a Prayer. More from This Day in Music at thisdaymusic.com.

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Billy Idol rocking the Blue Highway here on the Surf with Hot Rod Eddie. On a great Saturday. Yeah, it's a little warm outside. Yeah, like a Florida day. It says 89. I got a feeling it's warmer than that. Depends where you are. But put on that suntan lotion. And, you know, as they say, if you're waiting till you're thirsty to take a drink of water, you waited too long. So take some sips of that magic elixir that is known as water along the way. And it'll keep your body full of juice. Gotta we this? I guess we're mostly full of water, right? Some of us might be full of, I don't know. But anyway, hey, coming up tonight, great event tonight at Charbuzzi, the weekend lineup. Yeah, weekend lineup tonight at Charbuzzi is going to be Dave Crabtree from 7 to 10 p.m. Playing you some music, and they're going to donate a portion of tonight's proceeds to Surf 97.3 FM. Yeah, so that's pretty cool. And we went there last night. Vange Durst was the entertainment. As always, Vange did an amazing job, accompanied by none other than the percussionist, the Crab Man. Yeah, he was beating on his box and together with her fantastic guitar. And the Crab Man's beating on the box and her singing was a pretty darn nice music, as usual. Vange Durst, she does a great job. And tonight, Dave Crabtree will be doing a great job. And a bunch of us from the Surf 97.3 Disc Jockey Guys will be there, kind of showing our appreciation because they're going to donate some money towards the radio station. And Vern's in recovery. He's out of the hospital as of yesterday. For those of you that may know that Vern has had some medical difficulties, but he's out of the hospital, thank goodness. And so if you're not doing anything, or even if you are doing something, you know, stop in. Stop in at 213 South 2nd Street to Charbuzzi and chill with us, have some music. It's really an amazing place, really, really cool, comfortable atmosphere with some couches, and it's not huge. It's kind of, I guess I'd call it an intimate setting, but great, great people working there. They had some pretty nice looking little pizzas coming out and other food as well. So have some great music, great vibes, and a great cause tonight at Charbuzzi. Okay. Christmas in July breakfast. Please join us for a breakfast that supports the Giving Store. All proceeds will be used to purchase gifts for the children in Flagler County K-5, and they get to select a gift for their household members. That's going to take place Wednesday the 15th, coming up, 9 a.m. at the Flagler County Nexus Center, which is located at 2199 Commerce Parkway in Bunnell. They're going to have a 50-50 raffle, photos with Santa and Mrs. Claus. Let's see, you could purchase tickets there. 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For more information, you could check out flaglervolunteer.org, or you could give them a jingle jangle on your phone at 386-597-2950. With a Z. Hey, also coming up, July 17th, which is next Friday, the Florida Agricultural Legacy Learning Center, past, present, and future. They're going to have, they have their agricultural museum. You can check that out. It's free admission and free admission and parking. Food Truck Friday on the farm. There again, that's from 5 until 9 next Friday. They're going to have a golf simulator from 5 to 9. Pyramid Disc Jockeys will be there. None other than our very own Green Dave. So you know there'll be a rocking good time. They're also going to have some live music. Ruja, Undetermined, and Friday Morning Jam Club. So they're going to have a lot of music, and that's sponsored by Planet E Studios. They're also having the
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That'll be kind of cool with inflatables by Young's Inflatables. And, of course, they are located at 7900 Old Kings Road in Palm Coast. For more information, you can give them a call, 386-446-7630. Or you can check them out on the internet at flaglerag.museum.org. Well, I don't want to crowd your mind with too much information, so how about some more music? How about the Cars? I'm not the one. Hell no.

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1: It's another Flagler Beach historical moment from your community radio, Surf 97.3 FM. 1957, the 45-foot statue of Chief Tomoki, a figure from a made-up Indian story, was dedicated on March 21, 1957, at Tomoka State Park. Its creator and sculptor, Fred Dana, was on hand, as was the Florida State Symphony, which played selections from Victor Hubert's 1911 opera, Natoma. The statue was touted as a tourist attraction when it was first erected, but in later years it fell into disrepair. Restorers stabilized the statue in 1998, but funds to repair it were vetoed by the governor in 1999. Another historical moment in the history of Flagler Beach and Flagler County, Florida.
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Hey, Jerry Garcia, Run for the Roses right here at the Surf. Before that, we had the Cupcake Parade, Sweet Mary Jane. Yeah, we're here at Surf 97.3 FM, your beach, island, and sunshine music station, where it's summertime all the time. Yeah, Hot Rod Eddie with you this afternoon. Hope you're having a good day, staying cool and hydrated. Drink that water. Water's the best fluid for your body. That's what we're intended to ingest, is the water. So anyway, it's a pretty nice day out there. If you're working, it's probably not quite as nice, because it's kind of, you know, any of these days when it's in the 90s, it's kind of unpleasant, but that's just part of the game. I got some work to do that I've been putting off, as a matter of fact, that I've been using the excuse because it's too hot, but you know, things are growing. Things are not waiting because I'm not getting to them. All right. Anyway, I want to say I'm thinking about our military personnel that are on duty as ordered, in many of them in the area of Iran, and where there is action, whether you call it a war or whatever name you want to put at it, on it, something's happening over there, and so ladies and gentlemen of the military are in some jeopardy. Yeah, they're out there risking their lives for their country, the United States of America. Here on our 250th anniversary, we're still in a world that cannot be at peace. That's kind of really sad. Maybe that's the way it will always be. I don't know. But anyway, for the people who have served, I say thank you and recognize your service. And for the people who are serving, I say thank you very much. And so played a song by John Michael Montgomery, a song called Letters from Home. Maybe it'll make us feel a little bit of what our troops are feeling and what you guys and gals that already served felt back in the day.

The Lemon Twigs in the Eyes of the Girl. Before that, we had Jerry Lee Lewis rocking a pair, Roll Over Beethoven, an old rock and roll song. It was pretty cool. Where else are you going to hear that? But right here at Surf 97.3 FM with High Rod Eddie. Yeah, we play a big mix of stuff. And if you got something you want to hear adding to that mix, please give me a call, 386-643-4732, and I'll find that song, and I'll play it for you. I will. Next up, we got a song by the Dantes called Top Down Time. Today's certainly a top-down kind of day. If you're out there in that convertible, make sure you wear your hat and your sunglasses. Yeah.

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1: 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And Saturday, there's karaoke from 7 to 10 p.m. And a special on beer every day. 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

0: Huey Lewis in the news. Her love is killing me. Has that ever happened to you? Did you ever have a love that was painful? That happens to people. I'm told that. I'm told that it does. It happens. Hope it didn't happen to you. Might have happened to me. I healed, I guess. I guess I'm over it. Hey, anyway, thanks a lot for listening to Hot Rod Eddie on a rather warm Saturday afternoon. And, of course, mainly Mark is in the wings. His wings are actually flapping, getting ready to take off and fly through the afternoon and take you along with him. So I hope you stick around. And I'll be listening to mainly Mark because he's cool. Yeah, he plays some nice stuff. And everybody here has got their own little thing going on here at the Surf. So mainly Mark will be doing his little thing. Thanks a lot for listening. And, of course, thank you very much for our donating sponsor, Together, our listeners and sponsors. Keep us in the air and on the air. And without you, you know where we'd be. Well, you know, like penguins on the beach, flapping our wings, but we couldn't fly. Not without you. So thanks a lot. Thanks for supporting this not-for-profit radio station right here on the pier in Flagler Beach. Going to leave you with Brother Israel from the island of Oahu and his great version of Somewhere Over the Rainbow at a Wonderful World. And folks, it really is a wonderful world. As I often say, we could make it just a little better simply by being kind. I will, and I hope you will too. Stay tuned for Brother Mark. He'll be coming up.
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1: Homes built before 1978 are likely to contain lead-based paint, which may flake after being soaked by flood water. Lead is a toxic metal that causes many negative health effects, especially in children. Disturbing materials containing lead-based paint may release lead dust into the air. If you suspect that debris in your home is contaminated with such paint, seek help from public health authorities or specially trained contractors from the U.S. Environmental Protection Agency.
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5: It's the Girls on the Beach starring that bachelor father chick, Noreen Corcoran, Martin West, Linda Marshall, Stephen Rogers, Anna Capri, Aaron Kincaid, the Crickets, the Beach Boys with Leslie Gore. 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

Good afternoon, everybody. You're dialed into the Mainly Mark Show. And it is a very toasty 89 sunny degrees here on the Flagler Beach Pier in the Surf 97.3 FM studios. So whatever you're doing on your Saturday, I hope you are having a great time. 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

0: That is our very own Cherry Drops. And I say our very own, it's because DJ Servin Vern, the founder and owner of this station, is also the lead vocalist and composer of many of their songs. And as many of you, or some of you may know, here in our very tight-knit community of Flagler Beach and our extended family of Surf 97.3 FM, we are sending out our positive healing vibes to Vern, who is currently at home and recovering. And are some very kind people at Charbuzzi Before and After Bar, which is just around the corner from Veterans Park on 2nd Street here in Flagler Beach. They have opened up their hearts to our station and to Vern. So this weekend, they're donating 10% of all their sales proceeds to Surf 97.3 FM. The kindness and generosity of this gesture is just, very moving. It gets me choked up emotionally actually talking about that. Vern is a dear friend of mine. This station is his contribution to quality of life here in Flagler Beach. And by donating 10% of the sales this weekend, Charbuzzi is really helping us out. So go visit Charbuzzi Before and After Bar on South 2nd Street here in Flagler Beach. Tonight they have live entertainment with Dave Crabtree from 7 to 10 p.m. And once again, 10% of all the proceeds from their sales this weekend is going to help out our station founder and owner, Vern, as he recovers from some health challenges. Thank you very much for the support, Charbuzzi. We really appreciate you.
1: This is a public
2: Florida gopher tortoises need your help. They are gentle and shy. They are a true native species that has resided right here in Florida for thousands of years. If you're not aware, their numbers continue to decline statewide at a rapid pace with no end of decline in sight. Unfortunately, there are two major factors which greatly contribute to their demise. Number one, by far, is loss and degradation of their habitat. This loss can and often does lead to those tortoises being buried alive, which sadly results in a slow 3 months painful death. Just think about it. If they escape the heavy equipment and bulldozers, their number two hazard is attempting to cross streets and highways in order to forage for food or to build a new burrow. Their short legs and slower speed makes this an extremely risky endeavor. You've played Frogger, right? This situation becomes even more hazardous when drivers are in a hurry or possibly preoccupied. It is when they will attempt to straddle the turtle, and even if successful, the following vehicles can sometimes injure or crush the turtle. You can help by slowing down and giving the turtle a few moments while they are crossing. Please remember to keep an eye out on underdeveloped habitat in your area and, of course, on the roadways. This will be a great help. Remember that they are a keystone species. Sometimes that cannot be overemphasized. This means that their burrows currently supply safe refuge for over 350 Florida species, so when they go, many will follow. Tortoises are land creatures and cannot swim, so please do not put them in the water. April 10th is Tortoise Recognition Day. Contact gopherrescue@gmail.com to get involved in the gopher rescue. That's gopherrescue with two R's at gmail.com. Thank you so much for your consideration.
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Rocking out to some new wave 80s. That's the Eurythmics, Would I Lie to You? And this next song was chosen as one of the 100 most significant American songs. And the group that plays this originally started off as the backup band for bluesman Ronnie Hawkins. Robbie Robertson was then putting together his own band. And in the process of that, they were hired to be the backup band for Bob Dylan. And their name was quite simple, The Band.

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0: 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Report suspicious activity to local authorities. 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
5: 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And tomorrow, the Grace Community Food Pantry at 245 Education Way in Bunnell. The drive-thru will be open from noon to 3. Like to donate blood? Big Red Bus will be in town. It'll be at Aldi's at 645 Palm Coast Parkway in Palm Coast from 8 to 1 p.m. Miss the bus? Like to book an appointment? Here's their website, oneblood.org/donate. I'm Captain Kirk with your local Flagler County calendar. 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

It's your Saturday forecast. A hair and dust in the air. Sunshine as well. High of 93. South winds 5 to 10 knots. Seas around 2 feet. Moderate chop. On the river, your high tide 6.08 p.m. Clear this evening. Low 75. Sunday, partly cloudy. Afternoon thunderstorm possible. High of 91. Monday, partly cloudy. Hit or miss showers. High of 88. 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
1: 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Barnhills is the home of the Maryland crab cakes and other seafood. 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
7: July 11th, 1995. A major step between former foes as the United States normalizes diplomatic relations with Communist Vietnam. It happens more than 20 years after the end of the Vietnam War, which killed 58,000 Americans and 3 million Vietnamese. 1804, a deadly showdown between two rivals in early American politics takes place in Weehawken, New Jersey. That's where Vice President Aaron Burr mortally wounds former Treasury Secretary Alexander Hamilton during a pistol duel. 1979.
8: The tumbling is in progress. Indications are Skylab is beginning its final entry to Earth.
7: Skylab, the abandoned U.S. space station, burns up in the atmosphere, showering debris over the Indian Ocean and Australia. 1914. Baseball Hall of Famer Babe Ruth makes his major league debut with the Boston Red Sox. His team beats the Cleveland Indians 4-3. And 1989.
9: Farewell. I took thee for thy better.
7: Laurence Olivier, actor, director, and producer of both stage and the silver screen, dies near London. He was 82. Today in history, July 11th. Camille Bohannon, The Associated Press.
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1: 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Did you know that half of the oxygen that we breathe in is produced by seaweed and phytoplankton that reside in the ocean? 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
1: 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This Halloween, Landfall will be joining five other bands for a musical booze cruise aboard the Margaritaville Islander. The cruise departs Tampa, Florida on October 28th and returns November 1st. 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

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That's Johnny Nash with I Can See Clearly Now. And coming up tonight, and actually continuing through this weekend at Charbuzzi's before and after bar on South 2nd Street in downtown Flagler Beach, is a very special event happening. And this is to help with the recovery of our station owner, Vern. DJ Surfin' Vern is at home now, recovering after a hospital stay. He's doing much better, I'm very happy to say. And to help with his recovery, the very kind folks at Charbuzzi Before and After Bar are going to donate 10% of their sales this weekend to Surf 97.3. And as the founder and station owner, nothing means more to Vern than this radio station. And Vern has personally been very kind to me, so I am very grateful for the kindness of the owners over at Charbuzzi, which is located on South 2nd Street, right around the corner from Veterans Park. So if you're familiar with downtown Flagler Beach, go over today to Charbuzzi or tomorrow, because they're donating proceeds, 10% of their sales, to Surf 97.3 to help with Vern's recovery. They have live music tonight with Dave Crabtree from 7 to 10 p.m. And I can tell you that most, if not all, of the air staff here at Surf 97.3 will be at Charbuzzi tonight. We're always happy to meet you. We're always, of course, at the First Fridays at Veterans Park. We love the people of Flagler Beach. We love this wonderful, tight-knit community that is so kind, and especially to Charbuzzi Before and After Bar for donating 10% of their proceeds of their sales to Surf 97.3 FM this weekend. Go see them. They are on South 2nd Street here in Flagler Beach, just around the corner from Flagler Beach City Hall and Veterans Park. So check them out. And now here's a little bit of rock and roll from Chuck Berry on the Surf.

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And right up the road in St. Augustine at the St. Augustine Amphitheater, Men at Work will be performing on Friday, July the 17th. That is a 7 o'clock show, and they have, I believe there is an opening band. Toad the Wet Sprocket is going to be with Men at Work. That's a great double bill, by the way. Both of those bands have numerous hit songs. Of course, Men at Work, always known for the songs about Australia, which is where they are from. Very fun band. And the St. Augustine Amphitheater has a really stacked lineup of concerts coming. This is kind of coming into the heart of what I call the shed season, when touring bands frequent the outdoor amphitheaters like the St. Augustine Amphitheater. And among notables that are coming to the St. Augustine Amphitheater, after Men at Work, the Black Keys will be there. And in September, they have Blues Traveler, the Gin Blossoms, and Spin Doctors on September 4th. And in also later on in September is James Taylor. So there's a lot of good concerts coming to the St. Augustine Amphitheater. And you can check out what's going on at the St. Augustine Amphitheater by going to their website, which is www.theamp.com. T-H-E-A-M-P. It's really quite a simple website address, and check them out at the St. Augustine Amphitheater, because a lot of great concerts coming your way. And coming your way now on the surf is America, Ventura Highway.

0: 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That's AccuTemp with two C's .pro. Or they can be reached at 386-222-1540. That's 386-222-1540. You can also meet the owner, Chuck Wyant, and the AccuTemp team at Flagler Beach's First Friday. And again, thank you, AccuTemp Heating, Air Conditioning, and Plumbing, for being a valued sponsor of not-for-profit radio Surf 97.3 FM.
1: 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Republican National Committee is taking New Jersey to court over state voting law. It says unconstitutionally allows certain people who have never lived in the state to cast ballots in the New Jersey elections. The Trump administration is weighing new permanent fencing around the White House complex as part of an effort to strengthen presidential security following a series of recent threats and attacks. And the Air Force has revoked the promotions of 135 airmen after discovering that a required promotion exam was scored using an outdated answer key, forcing the service to reshuffle this year's list of technical sergeant selectees. And the War Department on Friday released additional declassified historical unidentified anomalous phenomena files. The latest release, posted in the Pentagon's UAP website, includes 40 newly declassified files. And Vice President J.D. Vance and his growing family reportedly are exploring the option to lease a rural property in Middleburg, Virginia, where they could get away from official business in Washington, D.C. This is your 97.3 FM News in a Minute. Have a great day, everyone.
2: It's your Saturday forecast. A hair and dust in the air, sunshine as well. High of 93, south winds 5 to 10 knots. Seas around 2 feet. Moderate chop on the river. Your high tide 6:08 p.m. Clear this evening, low 75. Sunday, partly cloudy. Afternoon thunderstorm possible, high of 91. Monday, partly cloudy. Hit or miss showers, high of 88. 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
5: 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That's AccuTemp with two C's .pro. Or they can be reached at 386-222-1540. That's 386-222-1540. You can also meet the owner, Chuck Wyant, and the AccuTemp team at Flagler Beach's First Friday. 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

follow from This Day in Music, where we look at musical events from the past 50 years. On this day, July 11th, 1969, Space Oddity by David Bowie was released in the UK for the first time. It was released to coincide with the Apollo moon landing, but had yet to be re-released before it became a hit later in the year in the UK. On this day, 1970, Three Dog Night started a two-week run at number one in the US with their version of the Randy Newman song, Mama Told Me Not to Come. The song was first covered by Eric Burdon on his first solo album in 1966 and later gave Tom Jones and Stereophonics a top five hit in the UK singles chart in 2000. In 1981, The Specials had their second and final UK number one single with Ghost Town. Despite being a song about Coventry, the band chose to film the video of themselves driving a Vauxhall Cresta around some empty London streets. In 1998, Billy went to number one on the UK singles chart with Because We Want To. The 15-year-old made chart history by becoming the second youngest female to score a number one. Helen Shapiro was the youngest at 14 with her 1961 number one, You Don't Know. In 2004, The Darkness replaced David Bowie at this year's Tea in the Park Scottish Festival following his heart operation. And happy birthday today to Richie Sambora, guitarist with Bon Jovi, who was born on this day in 1959. They had the 1986 worldwide number one album, Slippery When Wet, and the 1987 US number one single, Living on a Prayer. More from This Day in Music at thisdaymusic.com.

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That's Ambrosia, How Much I Feel. And I'm feeling really good about my friend Vern. He got out of the hospital. He is the founder and organizer of this radio station, your Flagler Beach community radio station, Surf 97.3 FM. And Vern is doing much better. He's made it home and out of the hospital, and we're very grateful for that. And in that spirit of gratitude, the Charbuzzi Before and After Bar is donating 10% of their sales this weekend to Surf 97.3 FM to help Vern with his recovery from a very serious illness. By the grace of God, he was spared, and we're incredibly grateful for that, as are our friends at Charbuzzi Before and After Bar. Tonight they have live music from 7 to 10, and again, 10% of their sales are going to go to Surf 97.3 FM. Charbuzzi Before and After Bar is located on South 2nd Street, right here in downtown Flagler Beach, just down the way from Veterans Park and Flagler Beach City Hall. I definitely want to get over there this weekend and help us with Vern's recovery. And we're very grateful for all that Vern does here. He started this radio station, and his efforts have kept it running. And we're very grateful to him. And I personally am very grateful for all of his kindness. So please do go over to Charbuzzi on South 2nd Street in Flagler Beach this weekend, where they will donate 10% of their sales to Surf 97.3 FM, your beach, island, and sunshine music station. 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
1: 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And Saturday, there's karaoke from 7 to 10 p.m. and a special on beer every day. 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
3: Attention, Flagler County Parrot Heads. Landfall, your local Jimmy Buffett tribute band, is hosting a four-night musical cruise to Cozumel, Mexico. 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The cruise departs Tampa, Florida on October 28th and returns November 1st. 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Or the cruise line can be reached at 1-844-762-5672. 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
6: 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And tomorrow, the Grace Community Food Pantry at 245 Education Way in Bunnell. The drive-thru will be open from noon to 3. Like to donate blood? Big Red Bus will be in town. It'll be at Aldi's at 645 Palm Coast Parkway in Palm Coast from 8 to 1 p.m. Miss the bus? Like to book an appointment? Here's their website, oneblood.org/donate. I'm Captain Kirk with your local Flagler County calendar. Have a great day, everyone.

It's your Saturday forecast. A hair and dust in the air. Sunshine as well. High of 93. South winds 5 to 10 knots. Seas around 2 feet. Moderate chop. On the river, your high tide 6.08 p.m. Clear this evening. Low 75. Sunday, partly cloudy. Afternoon thunderstorm possible. High of 91. Monday, partly cloudy. Hit or miss showers. High of 88. 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
6: The death of Napster the First on today's Arnold Almanac with me, Jay Arnold. 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
6: 2001, Napster, the once popular file trading website that caught the fancy of over 80 million users, is finally shut down by court order a year after a U.S. District Court judge issued an injunction. In 2006, the Rolling Stones resumed touring with a concert in Milan, Italy, their first show since Keith Richards fell from a coconut tree in Fiji. This show also featured the live debut of the Italian version of As Tears Go By from 1966. It has only been performed live twice. 1975, Fleetwood Mac's self-titled album featuring new members Lindsey Buckingham and Stevie Nicks is released by Reprise Records. It takes 58 weeks for the album to hit number one on the LP charts, while it begat three top 20 singles. Chief of the

0: Three Dog Night in their first of 2 weeks at number one, July 11, 1970. And look for the Arnold Almanac on Facebook for a list of our radio affiliates.
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That's Al Jardine of the Beach Boys with Highway 101. And that's going to about do it for this edition of the Mainly Mark Show here on The Surf. I am here every Saturday from 3 to 6 p.m. And this is some advice from Alan Parsons Project.

Ohio players love roller coaster on the surf. Just a couple of things from Mainly Mark before I go. Until next week, be kind to each other. In a world where you can be anything, be kind. And until next week, may the Schwartz be with you. Stick around for That Thing with Rich Appel after the top of the hour. And mosey on down to Charboozy Bar and before and Charboozy before and after bar. I'm going to get that out. Tonight we're raising money for Vern's recovery. They're giving 10% of all the sales at Charboozy before and after bar. Get down there and join the air staff of Surf 97.3. We will be there to have conversation and meet you all, and we're looking forward to it.

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0: a dog named Boo, with at least two of us ready to say cheese on this National Pet Photo Day. Next on That Thing, we'll salute a game show that's as old as the Slurpee after this word about this photogenic dog.
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Debuting today on TV in 1966, The Newlywed Game, where some couples actually ended up splitting up over not remembering the wackiest place they ever made. Whoopee!

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0: There's only one person who's allowed to tug on Superman's cape. That would be Lois Lane, played in last year's Superman movie by the former Mrs. Maisel. Happy birthday, Rachel Brosnahan.
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0: Celebrating heterochromia on this Different Colored Eyes Day, which occurs in maybe 6 out of 10,000 people. I really don't think I'd mind being with someone with one blue and one brown eye, unless that is, you never know which

0: didn't shoot the sheriff, but rather the Secretary of the Treasury. Okay, not good enough for Broadway. In any case, then Vice President Aaron Burr did shoot Alexander Hamilton today in 1804. Okay, Goldie BQ, do what you do.
1: And now, the world's shortest countdown.
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As in Tijuana Make Love or Tijuana Know a Secret. You really think there's one of these in Tijuana?

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I'm not making that up. Happy birthday, Lisa Rinna. Dancing schmance, and we were twisting the night away with this. Introduced today in 1960, the Etch-a-Sketch.

0: That's what the manager of the Boston Red Sox said today in 1914.
1: I got you, babe.
0: He didn't have him for long.
1: I got you, babe.
0: Babe Ruth made his Major League Baseball debut today in 1914.
1: I got you,
0: 5 years later, the Bambino would be a New York Yankee. But you know that story. If you're a fan of either team. Hey, happy birthday, Jeff Hanna, the Nitty Gritty Dirt Band guitarist who played on this next song for his mummy.

0: Over Feuding. These days on cable or YouTube, that's every night. Happy 50th anniversary Family Feud. For Elton John, a Friday night in the summer of 73 was more than just all right when he played at the legendary Hollywood Bowl, which opened today more than a century ago and which we'll celebrate in hour two.
1: That Thing with Rich Appel.
2: 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That's AccuTemp with two C's, .pro. Or they can be reached at 386-222-1540. That's 386-222-1540. You can also meet Chuck and his AccuTemp team at Flagler Beach's First Friday. 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
3: 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Republican National Committee is taking New Jersey to court over state voting law. It says unconstitutionally allows certain people who have never lived in the state to cast ballots in the New Jersey elections. The Trump administration is weighing new permanent fencing around the White House complex as part of an effort to strengthen presidential security following a series of recent threats and attacks. And the Air Force has revoked the promotions of 135 airmen after discovering that a required promotion exam was scored using an outdated answer key, forcing the service to reshuffle this year's list of technical sergeant selectees. And the War Department on Friday released additional declassified historical unidentified anomalous phenomena files. The latest release, posted in the Pentagon's UAP website, includes 40 newly declassified files. And Vice President J.D. Vance and his growing family reportedly are exploring the option to lease a rural property in Middleburg, Virginia, where they could get away from official business in Washington, D.C. This is your 97.3 FM News in a Minute. Have a great day, everyone.
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5: July 11th, 1995. A major step between former foes as the United States normalizes diplomatic relations with communist Vietnam. It happens more than 20 years after the end of the Vietnam War, which killed 58,000 Americans and 3 million Vietnamese. 1804, a deadly showdown between two rivals in early American politics takes place in Weehawken, New Jersey. That's where Vice President Aaron Burr mortally wounds former Treasury Secretary Alexander Hamilton during a pistol duel. 1979.
6: The tumbling is in progress. Indications are Skylab is beginning its final entry to Earth.
5: Skylab, the abandoned U.S. space station, burns up in the atmosphere, showering debris over the Indian Ocean and Australia. 1914. Baseball Hall of Famer Babe Ruth makes his major league debut with the Boston Red Sox. His team beats the Cleveland Indians 4-3. And 1989.
7: Farewell. I took thee for thy better.
5: Laurence Olivier, actor, director, and producer of both stage and the silver screen, dies near London. He was 82. Today in History, July 11th. Camille Bohannon, The Associated Press.
7: It's your Saturday forecast. A hair and dust in the air. Sunshine as well. High of 93. South winds 5 to 10 knots. Seas around 2 feet. Moderate chop. On the river, your high tide 6.08 p.m. Clear this evening. Low 75. Sunday, partly cloudy. Afternoon, thunderstorm possible. High of 91. Monday, partly cloudy. Hit or miss showers. High of 88. 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
9: 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A large rodeo arena with shaded stands, several buildings, and a racetrack for horses comprise the fairgrounds. But it's another sport for which most county residents visit the recreation area, baseball. 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
10: Playing under the lights gives the parents a chance to come out and watch the kids play. Otherwise, if they were playing during the daytime, parents are usually working, so gives everybody a chance to come out and watch their kids play. Gives us a chance, the people who work, to coach them and do all that other important stuff to keep them out of trouble, I guess you'd say. Here at the Flagler County Fairgrounds, compared to other fields, these fields have improved a lot in the last couple of years. They've been doing a lot of work. I don't know if you've noticed around here, they've got the new pavilion. They're doing a lot of landscaping. The parents should want their kids to play here because we offer a fun atmosphere. We don't keep standings throughout the year. The only time the games actually count, so to say, is during the playoffs. So during the regular season, the games don't count, so it's more of a fun atmosphere. You get to relax, play, move people around to other positions where they usually wouldn't play. And it's just, they base the league on fun. That's their main goal, is for everybody to have fun.
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14: I think you're all in the head. We're 10 hours from the fun park and you want to bail out. Well, I'll tell you something. 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It's a quest. 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I'm going to have fun and you're going to have fun. We're all going to have so much fun, we'll need plastic surgery to remove our smiles. You'll be whistling Symphony Doodah out of your holes. I got to be crazy. I'm on a pilgrimage to see a moose. 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
1: This is the hour I like best, don't you?
0: With our special hours saluting the Hollywood Bowl, the amphitheater opened today in 1922, where this band, Steppenwolf, was the opening act for the Doors in 1968.

0: The famous band shell of the Hollywood Bowl welcomed Tom Petty and the Heartbreakers several times, including a show just a week before Tom left this earth. Next on That Thing, the singer whose backup band at one of her earliest shows at the Bowl included several members who would go on to form the Eagles.
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2: CTRA! Dear friend, this is Tiny Tim. And I want to tell you all that I'll be appearing in the lovely Miranda Room of the Hotel Fontainebleau. And guess what? Spanky and our gang, that great group, will be there too. I'll be singing to the accompaniment of a wonderful 30-piece orchestra. 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

0: more than 100 years when the Hollywood Bowl Orchestra or L.A. Philharmonic weren't playing there. Acts like Michael and the Jackson 5 wowed the crowd at the Hollywood Bowl like they did there in 1971.
1: That thing with Richard Powell.
0: And these guys played there for the first time in 1966 and the last in 2005. And while the Stones won't be touring this year to support their new album, who knows, they might return someday to the Hollywood Bowl, which opened today back in 1922.

0: jam to vote.
1: Sometimes I wonder how the cool there is no cure for the summertime blues.
2: That Thing celebrating the anniversary of L.A.'s Hollywood Bowl all this summer with the acts who have played there, like The Who. And coming up, another British band you may have heard of who did so in the summers of 64 and 65. And we'll actually hear one of their performances from then. Also, the winners of the Bowl's 1966 Battle of the Bands.
3: A little old tip from the Anchorman. Take a

0: Freedom Land. Great rides at Freedom Land. 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So date your little old doll right now and tell her what you plan. You'll have a ball at Freedom Land. Freedom Land!
1: That thing with Rich Appel. TTRA.
2: The summer of 75.
3: Well, life on the farm is kind of laid back. Ain't much an old country boy like me can't hack. It's early to rise, early in a sack. I thank God I'm a country boy. Well, a simple kind of life never did me no harm. Raising me a family and working on the farm. Days are all filled with an easy country charm. Thank God I'm a country boy. Well, I got me a fine wife, I got me old fiddle. When the sun's coming up, I got cakes on the griddle. Life ain't nothing but a funny, funny riddle. Thank God I'm a country boy.

0: Hey, there's nothing that says you can't do-si-do at the Hollywood Bowl. Well, this next group played to a quieter crowd, or maybe not.
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2: 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Because we've made two, you know. It's also our latest record over here. That means it's a new single. And it's a nice little ditty called Help.

5 years before they played there as the Carpenters. They won the Hollywood Bowl's Battle of the Bands as the Richard Carpenter Trio. With more of That Thing in our Facebook group, click the Wood Grain logo and play our Monday matchup and more. Olivia was at the Bowl's Grease sing-along events.

0: Supremes also played the Hollywood Bowl, which we're saluting all this hour on its anniversary. If you're wondering why we haven't played Bob Seger's Hollywood Nights, amazingly enough, Bob has never played at the Bowl.
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3: This is your 97.3 FM News Minute. Republican National Committee is taking New Jersey to court over state voting law. It says unconstitutionally allows certain people who have never lived in the state to cast ballots in the New Jersey elections. The Trump administration is weighing new permanent fencing around the White House complex as part of an effort to strengthen presidential security following a series of recent threats and attacks. And the Air Force has revoked the promotions of 135 airmen after discovering that a required promotion exam was scored using an outdated answer key, forcing the service to reshuffle this year's list of technical sergeant selectees. And the War Department on Friday released additional declassified historical unidentified anomalous phenomena files. The latest release, posted in the Pentagon's UAP website, includes 40 newly declassified files. And Vice President J.D. Vance and his growing family reportedly are exploring the option to lease a rural property in Middleburg, Virginia, where they could get away from official business in Washington, D.C. This is your 97.3 FM News in a Minute. Have a great day, everyone.
4: It's your Saturday forecast. A hair and dust in the air. Sunshine as well. High of 93. South winds 5 to 10 knots. Seas around 2 feet. Moderate chop. On the river, your high tide 6.08 p.m. Clear this evening. Low 75. Sunday, partly cloudy. Afternoon thunderstorm possible. High of 91. Monday, partly cloudy. Hit or miss showers. High of 88. 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